0: right? Got it?
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Okay, guys, it is Jesho Tom on 95 BFM. Thank you so much to Hutch for the mass appeal this morning. Yeah, very funky. Okay, we open there with a track from the Bill Evans Trio. That is the opening track from Sunday at the Village Vanguard, that monumental jazz trio album from 1961. And I'm playing that because there'll be a good number of you would have gone to see the film at the film festival. I think it was the last film of the festival proper, which was the film titled Everybody Digs Bill Evans. Now, I hadn't really done my homework on the film. I just thought it was going to be a biopic of some description. And I'm not really big on biopics myself musos, for one reason and another. But this was not that, actually. And what this really was a film that was about the impact of the death of Bill Evans' bass player, Scott LaFaro. And he was playing on that track that I just played. In fact, he wrote it. The track is called, where are we? Glorious Step. So that was... I'll just give you the trio. It was Bill Evans on piano, obviously, Scott LaFaro, bass player, and Paul Motian on the drums. That was recorded live at the Village Vanguard, New York City, June the 25th, 1961. And I think about 10 days later, Scott LaFaro was killed in a car crash. What that put Bill Evans in a bit of a tailspin, actually, because I think he thought he'd found the perfect accompanist. Well, the perfect trio, actually. Even Paul Motian was quite different to other drummers of that era. And they formed this beautiful trio, and they made that album, Sunday at the Village Vanguard, which is considered one of the greatest trio albums of all time, one of the great jazz albums of all time. But obviously with the death of Scott LaFaro, unexpectedly, it just put everything into a bit of a tailspin. Certainly put Bill Evans into a tailspin. And that is largely what that film was about. Even though it was called Everybody Digs Bill Evans, which is actually an album that Bill Evans made. I'm going to play a track off that shortly, or next. It had very little to do with the film, actually, that era. What it really dealt with was just the aftermath of that event, sort of thing. I think it did put Bill Evans into a tailspin. I think he had to move in with his brother for a little period. Now, his brother was a piano player as well, and pretty talented in his own right, but not in the same sphere as Bill Evans. He was actually an educator in the musical world, and he came to a tragic end as well. This is all sort of covered in the film. The film is interesting in itself, as it doesn't really lionise Bill Evans so much. It actually paints him as a bit of a troubled character, really. I mean, he did have a pretty bad heroin addiction throughout his career. And he had, at that point, 1961, we're talking about when the Live at the Village Vanguard came out, so just prior to that, 1959, he'd been on the album Kind of Blue. You know, that was the Miles Davis masterpiece. So he'd been, you know, really at the top of his game. He was at the top of his game, and you wouldn't really... You know, if a guy was at the top of the jazz game, you'd expect there to be some joy in his life, but there didn't really appear to be. So, in short, it was a fantastic film, I'd have to say. It was really quite a little bit bleak, a little bit dark, was kind of black and white, apart from some points where people died, essentially, which was in sort of colour, and... It was just a riveting viewing to a certain extent. You know, when someone who wasn't really particularly into jazz, she loved the film and the presentation of it. I'd read about the film a little while ago, but I hadn't sort of really tuned into quite how it was going to sort of play out. And a great film. If you missed it, it'd be well worth catching up with. If you're sort of vaguely interested in jazz, or maybe you want to get into jazz, it's a good sort of background into one of the great figures in jazz. I'm going to call him a character, but I'll call him a figure, actually. It wasn't the end of the his career or anything at that point, but it made him sort of rethink how he's going to go about things. And
He would carry on, and he eventually ended up dying of something in 1980, I think, something related to his addiction and various other health problems that he had. It was actually soon after his brother's suicide, which I think probably precipitated some of what happened in that final year for him. Anyway, I just wanted to say that it was a great film, actually, and be sure to catch it if anything about what I'm saying is perking your interest. I think it was one of the standout films of the festival, according to the guy who curated the festival, who made a little speech at the beginning of it. And, thoroughly enjoyable, very sort of educational in some ways, but didn't sort of labour on some of the typical aspects that you get in a biopic, I guess, is what I'm trying to say. And, just in case you're wondering what the big deal was with the trio, though, is that they basically were a trio.

We'll listen to a track from Everybody Digs Believin's. That is the album that he put out in 1958. And on this occasion, he's got Sam Jones on bass, more of a regular bass player, and Philly Joe Jones on drums, more of a, a swing sort of drummer, really. So we'll play the track called Minority. I've played that in the past, but it's a pretty good track. And then after that, we'll pivot into a new release. Okay.

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manager. I want to talk to

Hello there. 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And right about now, you're checking out BFM Jazz Show. All right? All right.

0: Hey. Just someone saying hi out in the lounge here, because we get that, we can see into the lounge there. Right, you're listening to 95 BFM you're listening to the Jazz Show on 95 BFM, I should say. What you were just hearing just then, actually I should mention that the Jazz Show is brought to you at San Ray by the restaurant called San Ray on Ponsonby Road. I'm getting all flustered, aren't I? On Ponsonby Road, the 118 Ponsonby Road, serving up the finest in Southern California in Tucker through breakfast, lunch and dinner. Check them out, they're fantastic. All right, back to the jazz, and what we were just listening to was the sound of one of the great mainstream guitar players, Barney Kessel. And that was the quartet from an album called Working Out, which came out on the Contemporary label sometime in the 60s. The track was called Good Little Man. And so Barney Kessel on guitar, Marvin Jenkins on piano and flute, okay. Jerry Good on bass and Stan Popper on the drums there. Yeah, that was from 1961. Now, prior to that, we had two new releases. Secondly, we had the a track from the Jonathan Crayford album that is called Bigfoot. That's Jonathan Crayford with Ricky Gooch. That was an album that they actually made in 2009, but have re-presented it on vinyl. And that was a track called Phantom Off It. I don't quite get what he's saying in there. I hope he's, well, is he swearing? I'm not quite sure. Holly Smith is on the vocal in there somewhere on that track as well. And I've been playing selections of that album since it was released, probably about 6 weeks ago. And it's a great listen, actually. Very interesting, quite diverse, and just a little bit quirky, as you could tell from that particular track called Phantom. And before that, we had a track, a very new release from drummer Taylor Griffin. He's based in Britain now, and I think this is where he's produced this piece, still in conjunction with Nathan Haynes, who I think has been over there recently. So that was a track called Pranzo from Taylor Griffin, with Arjuna Oaks on vocals. All right. The clock is gone from here now. So I won't mention what the time is, eh? But I'll tell you what, let's have a listen to these messages and I'll be right back.
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0: Okay, back with me. Actually, they do such a better job of advertising, Sam. I should have left it to them, shouldn't I? Okay, we're going to pivot now to Hugh Masekela track. I've mentioned Hugh Masekela a number of times over the last couple of shows because he was part of the group called the Jazz Epistles with Abdul Ibrahim, or Dollar Brand as it was known back in those days. There was that legendary group from South Africa you started to make, I guess, hard bop sounds, although with a very Afro sort of style. So along with all those guys who were in the Jazz Epistles, those guys fled South Africa and went to all around the world. South Africa, Hugh Masekela settled in America largely and was part of that scene for a long time. And, yeah, this is something that he did that was a little bit interesting. Even the title of the album does allude to that. It's called Techno Bush. So you can imagine that it's a little bit sort of electronic-y, I guess. So let's check out the side that is called the North Side and a track called Don't Lose It, Baby, Hugh Masekela.

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3: Yeah.

0: Okay, folks, back in the studio here. Let's just go over what I just played there. So that last track there was a fantastic version of the old classic Old Devil Moon, and that was performed by J.J. Johnson and his group. I'd say it was recorded sometime in the 50s there. What an incredible lineup he's got on this, those. J.J. Johnson is the trombone player and leader. Wynton Kelly on piano. We'd soon play on Kind of Blue. Then, fantastically, Charlie Mingus on bass, Kenny Clark on drums, and Sabu Martinez on the conga drum there. So, nice sort of Latin version of that classic track, Old Devil Moon. Prior to that, we had a track from the wonderful weather report. And I can report to you that the weather out there is it's kind of mild. A little bit over, a bit of cloud overhead, but still pretty good. Actually, we've had a pretty good long run of good weather. A little cold, albeit, but, you know, you can't have everything, can you, in the middle of winter. Anyway, the weather report track that I played there was called Man in the Green Shirt. And, look, it's got the normal guys on it. Joe Zawinul on melodica, Rhodes piano, Wayne Shorter on soprano saxophone, Al Johnson on electric bass on this one. And, here we go, Alirio Lima on percussion, Nagudu on drums. And then they've got a sort of asterisk Tonto on the ARP 2600 synthesizer. But that is actually the guys out of Tonto's expanding headband, actually, is the name of the group that those guys were for. That's Malcolm Cecil and Robert Mugloof. So they were kind of a early pioneers of electronica, really, they were, I'd have to say. Great album, actually, that expanding Tonto's expanding headband album. That still sounds good all these years later, actually. Now, we started that set with a beautiful piece of Hugh Masekela from the album called Techno Bush, and I had a number of texts in about it, but primarily from Dom. She says it's one of her favourite Hugh Masekela tracks, and she's played it for years when she plays out, sort of thing. So that was a track called Don't Lose It, Baby. Whoops. Jeez, I just lost it there, didn't I? Here we go. Let's just move it back into place again. All right. It's sort of coming up to almost 1 o'clock, I'd say. So it really is time for a bit of... it's 1:03. Look at that. That worked out well.
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0: Okay, that music is perfect for me to try and find it on my phone here, the gig guide. Let's start today, Sunday the 16th, we have the Society Jazzmen. They're playing at the Mount Wellington RSA, that's on Queens Road in Pamua, from 4 to 7pm, $10 on the door. It's a pretty regular Sunday event, that one. Now we go to every Sunday, we have Funkarama, that is happening at the Hoppers Bar, 134B Ponsonby Road. It's just off Ponsonby Road, actually, 5pm till 8pm there. Then every Sunday, Monday, Tuesday, the Jungle Birds play the Caretaker Rukai Lane, 9pm start on those gigs. Every Tuesday to Sunday, we have live music at Botticelli Restaurant, number 8 Anzac Street in Takapuna. No charge there. Tuesday the 18th, we have Varo Hana. They are playing at the Auckland Jazz and Blues Club at the Beacon RSA Recreation Drive. 7.30 till 9.30, $15 and $25 energy fee there. I'd say that's according to whether you're a member or not of that club. You can become a member, you see. Also every Tuesday, live jazz at the Nightcar, 44 Queen Street, 7 till 9.30pm. Once again, every Tuesday, live jazz at the Som Salador, Shed 22 Princess Wharf, 7 to 9pm, no door charge there. And on Tuesday, once again, Vitamin S, Experimental Improv, Bring Your Own Instrument. That's at the Wembley Bar, St. Kevin's Arcade, K Road, 7pm start there. My God, we're so close to that, might have to check that out very shortly, actually. Just got to decide what instrument I'm going to take along to that. All right, Wednesday the 19th, Creative Jazz Club presents McNichol, Cole and Cornine. I'd say one of those has got to be Ben McNichol, but I could be wrong. That's at the Nectar Bar upstairs at the Kingslander, 472 New North Road, Kingsland, 8 to 10pm. $30 or $40 entry there, according to whether you're a club member or not. Wednesday the 19th, Bikes in Space, the Goblin Bar, 134 Ponsonby Road. That's from 8 to 10pm. Our good friend who I played earlier in the day, Jonathan Crayford, is involved in that group. Check them out. Every Wednesday, Friday, Saturday, live jazz is happening at the Flea Bar, Sky City, from 7pm. Moving along right away to Thursday the 20th, we have the Loom, number 23, Druid Bop, Matt Steele and Will Goodman. That's at the Audio Foundation, Point and Terrace, 8pm, $16.50, that's a good entry fee, isn't it? The ticket's available at Under the Radar. That's also a stone's throw from our studio here. I should mention that we are now broadcasting from the middle of K Road, right in the Boho end of town. And I was up here yesterday, actually, not in the studio, actually, but just out on the street here, because they'd opened up the CRL so we could all go down and check out what they've been spending $5.5 billion on, which a lot of people did, actually. I've seen that the street, I've never seen busier, to be honest. Well, maybe I have, you know, if they've had a pride event up here, possibly, but it was very busy all day, actually, up here. It was really good, and bodes well for the future, the CRL, and picking up the fortunes of the city, of the inner city at least. Okay, let's move along now to the Jungle Birds. Truth or Dare, Snickle Lane, 8 to 10pm. Snickle Lane is just out the back of, what would you call that area? It's just towards the bottom of town, just off Custom Street, really. That's the little lane where they have food stalls and the restaurants and stuff. Be a good place to see a band. Where are we up to? The Jungle Birds, Truth or Dare, Snickle Lane. Then we go to Friday the 21st, Love Square, Casita Miro, Waiheke Island. That's from 6pm, $99, includes a three-course meal. It's sold out. Oh, well, I just had to mention that that was on. It could happen again. It's good that they sold it out, though. That's great. Motoko Kikawa with guests at the Audio Foundation, Point and Terrace, 8pm, $20. 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Every Friday we have live jazz at the new Crown Range, 251 Parnell Road, 4 till 6pm, no door charge there. On Saturday the 22nd, a free event here now. Hudge was talking about this because he is DJing there, but it's called the Civic Sessions from 1:30pm, Carnivorous Plant Society, 3:30 Tyron Talamavasao, Mavayo, and at 5:30 Mikhail Matanyak Trio with DJ Hudge in between the acts from 1 till 7pm. That's at the Civic Theatre Foyer, and that is free from 1 till 7pm. They'll be worth checking out, guys, in the middle of the city there. Saturday the 22nd, we have the Love Square. They are playing the Kumi Arts live, 300 Main Road, Huapai, 7:30pm, $25 entry fee. Tickets available at Under the Radar. And then every Saturday, the Jungle Boos play the Rock Band Require Lane from 9:30pm onwards. Sunday the 23rd, we have the Creative Jazz Club presents Patrick Bartley Jr. Saxophone Masterclass. So that is actually a little bit like a tutorial maybe. And that's happening at the Kingslander, 470 New North Road, Kingsland. That's from 12 to 2pm, ticket price is $34 to $44, depending on whether you're a member of the club or not. Then later that evening, on Sunday the 23rd, the Creative Jazz Club presents Patrick Bartley Jr., saxophonist of Sun Note from the USA, and he's playing at the Tuning Fork, 8 till 10pm, tickets $40. Oh, okay. Sorry, tickets are $40 if you're a student, member of the club, I would say, or $55 if you're a member of the club, or $75 as general admission. Tickets available from Moshtix. And I'll tell you a little bit more about Patrick Bartley, and I'll play a track from him just a little bit later on in the show. And then, yeah, I think that's pretty much it for the gig guide there.
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0: Okay, the gig guide there is done, and yes, you're listening to Blind Mango Chutney this afternoon, doing the Jazz Show, as I do every second Sunday. What are we to do now? Let's go and have a listen to this fine piece. This is actually originally done by Tito Puente. I think everyone recognises it as Oi Como Va. They've called it Arito on this particular track in this album. This is the Joe Cuba Sextet. That might have been its original name, but no denying what the track is. Let's check it out.

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5: Noah Records, Strange News and 95BFM present the remarkable Hun Lynch, celebrating her debut record, Sycophant, at Kahui St. David's this August. 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Hun Lynch, Sycophant Album Release Show, Saturday, August 29th at Kahui St. David's. 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
6: Okay, right. Back with the Jer Show here. Had a bit of a fun set there for the last three tracks, and we started there straight after the gig guide there with Joe Cuba Sextet from the album.

called the exciting Joe Cuba Sextet, and that was a track called Up Prieta, which was a cha-cha, as it says on the back of the album cover here, but Oye Como Va is what it is, from Joe. Tito Puente is the name that I'm looking for, and followed that up with a track called Saint Sylvester, and that is from the band called the Quartet Très Bien. So they have a Frenchy name, but they play Afro-Cuban music, and they come from the Midwest. But great band, often regarded as a easy listening sort of a group. But I think the track that I played there was anything but easy listening. It's a great piece. And that comes from one of many albums that they made. The album's called In Motion, the exciting piano and rhythms of the Quartet Très Bien. And the last track there, once I find where my record has got to, there it is from The Three Sounds. They're a popular band through the 50s and 60s, fronted by Gene Harris on piano, Andrew Simpkins on bass, Bill Dowdy on drums, and with a bit of orchestration supplemented in there with that reading of the track Shortening Bread from the album called Beautiful Friendship. Right. Now, I do have a kind of a beautiful friendship with a fellow down in Waihee Beach, actually. Felix, so he's texted in. And thanks for your text, Felix. So I'm just trying to see if there's anyone else there. Hello? Is anyone else out there? But if you want to text into the show, 5395 is that number, and it will come up on my machine here. It'd be nice if you put your name to it. It's always good to get a name. Right now we're going to go to a piece from Harry Beckett. He was a trumpet player who was part of the British scene. But this is something that he recorded just a little bit later on, and with Adrian Sherwood from I New Sound, so it's got the I New Sound to it. He made it, made the album some years ago, and it's just been reissued over the last couple of years, and I finally caught up with the album and am really loving it. So check it out, Harry Beckett.

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8: Okay, guys, I'll just clear up what I played previously. Only two tracks, but the second one was a little bit lengthy. It was Herbie Hancock and the title track from his Speak Like a Child album, one of the series of really great albums that he put out on the Blue Note label. But this is one that is often spoken of by pianists as being one of their favourite Herbie Hancock albums. And that was the title track on it, Speak Like a Child. Before that, we played the track from Harry Beckett, The Modern Sounds of Harry Beckett, that was out on the On You Sound label. The track was called Something Special, and the special remix there from Adrian Sherwood. Really good album. That's been around the stores, actually. I saw it over a good period of time. I was always interested in what it would sound like, because I've got a couple of earlier Harry Beckett albums that I really like, and yeah, that's great, that album. Right, now I'm going to bring you up to speed with something that I was trying to play earlier, but I just can't bring it up on the system, unfortunately, and that is entirely due to my own inabilities. But I was going to play you a track from Patrick Bartley Jr. So he's the guy who's playing at the Tuning Fork on Sunday, the 23rd of August, so next Sunday. I'll just read through the press release here. So Grammy-nominated saxophonist, composer and band leader Patrick Bartley Jr. visits Aotearoa for the first time for a special CJC event at the Tuning Fork Sunday, the 23rd of August. Known for his virtuosic command of the instrument and deep knowledge of old and new styles, as a performer, Bartley shared the stage with notable musicians such as Wynton Marsalis, D.D. Bridgewater and Christian McBride. His appearance on pianist Emmett Cohen's YouTube series Live at Emmett's Place went viral, garnering 3.6 million views for a blistering solo on After You've Gone. Don't miss this modern master of the old and the new. Tickets are on sale now, in the $75 and $55, depending on whether you're a member of the Creative Jazz Club. So that's going to be well worth getting along to. Unfortunately, I wasn't able to bring up the audio of that, but let me speak with Frances. She might be able to bring it up next Sunday. But it sounds like it's going to be well worth getting along to. I think the Jazz Show team are going to go along to it. Okay, now the other thing that I need to mention was a couple of new releases that are out, and one that is about to come out. I mentioned the Taylor Griffin there. Just turn the page here quietly. But one of those items has been around as a download, but now is available on double vinyl, which is the album that is called Supreme Blue, which is a meeting of Butcher Brown and Nicholas Payton. So Butcher Brown are a relatively recent sort of group, although they've been around since about 2009. Nicholas Payton is a trumpeter from the 90s, I think I first caught him, but still around now. A bit of a veteran, but he's still only 53, actually, so yeah, he's not that old. What they've done is an album that is called A Supreme Blue, which is a mixture of, well, it's not a mixture, they reinterpret kind of blue, and they reinterpret A Love Supreme. So it's a double album. You got Kind of Blue on one album and A Love Supreme on the other. So, yeah, it's fantastic, actually. There's been sort of material available of it online for you to have a look at and actually purchase now as well, but it's only just come out on vinyl. It's a double LP. It's on the Concord label, and I know that Southbound have it in store right as we speak, because I was up there and I saw it myself. And very tempted to buy it. I probably will do next week if it's still there. It is limited edition, so that's a worldwide release of about 1,500 units, I do believe. And while I was up at South Bend, they also showed me the Oscar Peterson box set that is about to be released. It's called World Tour, and it is a 6 LP or 4 CD set, all of previously unavailable live footage of the of Oscar Peterson. I think, yeah, it would be all trio material, I'd suggest. And it's live material from 1969 to 1996, and from concerts in Detroit, Sao Paulo, Basel, which is in Switzerland. I'm not murdering the name Brazil. It's Basel. And look at this, Auckland, 1972 in Auckland, as well as Toronto. So, yeah, all that material's never been out in, you know, out there until this box set. It's out on the Mac Avenue label, so they always do a fantastic job on their sound quality. And as I understand it, on the 28th of August, they will be playing this live in store, the Auckland concert up at Southbound there. So, yeah, if you're an Oscar Peterson fan, I think they do have stock in store, but they can't release it until the 28th. But you can put your name down for it to purchase if you want to get a hold of that stuff. It's going to be pretty incredible, actually. It looks like a fantastic deluxe set. Very nice. Might have to buy a lotto ticket, possibly. Okay, we've got a vocal track coming up from Blossom Dearie coming next. Haven't played any Blossom Dearie for a long time, so stay tuned. It is Blind Mango Chutney, and my jazz show is coming to an end. I've yet to see Uncle Mark walk through there, but next week it'll be Frances in the studio. Well, not in the studio, actually, in her studio. So make sure you're tuned in next Sunday. And just a reminder that the 95 BFM Jazz Show has been going for 49 years. Our 50th year is coming up next year. And also don't forget that the show is sponsored by that fabulous restaurant on Ponsonby Road called San Ray, the Southern Californian style eatery. Check them out as well. In the meantime, check out these messages. I went through your
0: bedside drawer. 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Now I'm a West End Girl. 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

0: The extraordinary Sheepdog and Wolf is back with mind-bending new album Ceiling Waves. Tumble into the visceral world of avant-pop polymath Daniel McBride with this astonishing new record. An impressive body of work that brims with deft instrumentalism, uncanny rhythmic flows, and heart-wrenching vulnerability. Ceiling Waves, the new record by Sheepdog and Wolf. Out now where all good music is found.
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on a faraway shore. Out on the briny with that moon, big and shiny, melting your heart of stone.

Okay, we seem to have slipped into yesteryear a little bit there with those last selections. But I reckon they're pretty hot there. That last track there was dedicated to Winston Peters, actually, Slow Boat to China. That is from the great Al Hibbler, from his album called Here's Hibbler. He was a vocalist that was around in the 40s, 50s, 60s, actually made a album with Roland Kirk at one point. But probably best known for his work with Duke Ellington, and sort of a comedic sort of style to his, you know, the way he sings and puts his stuff together. And that was present on that track, A Slow Boat to China. There we go, Al Hibbler. Before that, we had Bobby Scott with Days of Wine and Roses. And it makes you wonder whether the Days of Wine and Roses are going to return to our shores at any time soon. Doesn't seem that way at the moment, does it? But, well, I'll tell you what, that brief glimpse of what could happen with the CRL was certainly a bit of a shot in the arm for this area, I would say. There's a lot of excitement there and a lot of people to come and actually have a look at that $5.5 billion spend there. Looks nice, actually. and I think they're doing it again next week down at a little closer into town there. And we started that set there with Blossom Dairy, a bit of a cult in her own sort of right, and with her track Let's Go to Somewhere Where the Grass is Greener. Yes, indeed. Okay, that is what that last set was, and we just consult my phone as Bologna's here. About 2 minutes to go on the jazz show. No Mark in the house, unless he's hiding. Hard to hide in this new studio though. So let's just go to our final track. As mentioned, it was by Maggie Chutney this afternoon presenting the show. Next week will be Frances from her home studio, and I'll see if she can fit in that track from, or a track from, Patrick Bartley Jr. If you're still sort of thinking about going next Sunday, have a listen in, or check them out online. Actually, I think that their track that went viral will obviously be online there somewhere. So, yeah, very highly skilled and pretty big name, really, to be seeing over here. Yeah, so you will see me in 2 weeks' time, and enjoy the rest of your Sunday. Yeah, take care. Take it easy. Ka kite. We're going to go out with a bit of Milt Jackson. Just make sure they're marking somewhere about. And then we'll flip over to the log cabin.

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connect, you sure do. Greetings and love each and every one, and welcome to the one, the only, the Log Cabin here on the Originator 95 BFM. And this one, ladies and gentlemen, we're going to kick things off something brand new, good for you, and long time in the making. But it's finally here. This is the sound of the legendary Erykah Badu, Don't Look Into the Eyes, and Alchemist, a combination style fried rice collaboration that has been cooking for quite a while now. And it just came out on Friday. So here it is, ladies and gentlemen. This is Witch Doctor, Erykah Badu, Alchemist, here on the flipping greatest, The Log Cabin.

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This is once again the sound of Erykah Badu and the Alchemists. The first peek at what is a forthcoming record. It came out on Friday. Witch Doctor is the name of the track. And if you just tuned in, welcome to the show. This is the Log Cabin here on 95 BFM. Loggy Log coming to you via satellite today. Hope you've had a good weekend. Shout out to the Reggae Rodeo crew. Shout out to the Warriors. And shout out to all our listeners, either here in Aotearoa or listening around the world on 95bfm.com.

That is a Caribbean cover classic of course, Stevie Wonder's Another Star by the Superfly Bros. Here on the Log Cabin, 95 BFM, The Originator. And this here, coming, bringing it back home, is of course, Love Square, with a track called Neck Move. Big up, Nick. Chat about.

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It's filthy and I love it.

apologize to our younger listeners, but you know, perhaps your parents who know what time it is, out on the street know what time it is. They must do, because they're listening to 95BFM, the originator, broadcasting around the world on 95BFM.com, terrestrially in Tamaki Makaurau on 95.0, from our K Road establishment to the Sky Tower and all over broader Tamaki Makaurau, down to the Bombay Hills, to Coromandel, all the way up north, people booming in their jeeps, their cars, what have you. I hope you're enjoying the show. Uncle Mark here on the Log Cabin with you till 4 o'clock. This is Stro Elliott.

That's the sound of Lord Echo, a track called Sword Cane, and I'll tell you what, I think there should be some new Lord Echo music on the horizon in not too distant future. I have no official word on this, I can sense it in the universe. It's coming. I do know that he's been working on some music for a while now, and being the perfectionist that it is, that he is, we're going to have to wait a minute, but it's coming. In the meantime, I played this last week, but let's play it again. The Promised Land, here on the Log Cabin, BFM.

course, the Log Cabin favorite, Protégé with Here Comes Trouble. Hope everybody's good out there. Reminding you that next week, yes, next Sunday, is Log Cabin Reggae Night at the Ponsonby Social Club. And it's Little Vato's birthday. So in honor of that, Little Vato himself performing alongside myself. That is L-O-G-G, Loggy Log. Also, Kadambari on the Wheels of Steel with records fresh from Europe. Also, no one needs no introduction. She is Andrea of the mighty Lovelace Roots. She's amazing and a top choice selection. And of course, BFM listeners need no introduction to Christoph El Torrento. All this and more next week, Ponsonby Social Club in Ponsonby, Auckland City, Sunday from 5 o'clock. Come see us there. Cheers.

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0: late, I would say, what, 80s, 89, freaky acid house Christmas. I love it. I hope you do too. Log Cabin wishes before. Big up everybody. Shout out to the Gypsy Tea Room. Seeing it's saying goodbye this weekend. See you there. And also shout out to my warriors.
1: Yeah. I got you.
0: That's right. Log Cabin here on 95 BFM.

to bubble up. 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

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Hold tight, you got your swap meet up next. We'll catch you next week. Again, reggae night next week.

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12: It's time for the swap meet

Yes, good afternoon, people. Welcome along to the Swap Meet for another week. You got myself, Kirk James, here flying solo up here live in the studio on K Road, the new studio for the third time. Thanks very much to Slave for the last couple of hours. Great stuff. How's everybody doing? Hope you've had a good weekend and day. Looks like it's about to rain. It's gone a bit grey. I brought the rain with me. Big week for birthdays this week, including my own. Started off strong here with a few underneath me at the moment. From 2003, the Crusaders with Lazy Sundays.

coming off their 2019 Sankey album. And one of the members is Mark DeClivelo, whose birthday it is today. He's turning 52. Old bugger. I only just turned 51, so a lot younger than that. Now, happy birthday to him, and we've got a couple more to play from him later up in the show. And we started off with something from Brian Jackson and a cast of, I was going to say thousands, but there's about 10 of them, others, all with hard to pronounce names, so I'm not going to bother, but featuring Ivan Conti in there, and it was his birthday, it would have been his birthday today. We lost him in 2023, of course. He's from Azimuth. That album came out in 2025, so he must have recorded it before that, obviously. Direct from heaven. An album called Of Corners and Bridges, and that song was called Vaila Vaila or Voila. Up after this one, we've got some Major. She's turning 60 today. Major Leak just goes with her first name. Huge solo career, which we're going to get into today. And also a member of Incognito, done a lot of work with them. Great work with them. And worked with so many other artists that I love as well. She's just amazing. This first track we're going to play is called Got to Be Strong, off her All My Life album, the year 2000. Sounding very Sade-ish on this one. Then we're going to go with some Janissa Andrea and Glass Tempo with Other Senses, coming out in 2020. And one from 2019, the year before, Nishaya and Sarah Diamond. That's all coming up. One called Patterns. Let me know you're out there. 5395 on the text machine. Crack it open. Spark it up. BFM

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Alrighty. A few in a row from 1985 now. Starting with this one, Tony Palkovic. Off his Born With a Desire album, this one's called Hoping for a Better World. Up next, off his 85 Fired Up album, some Larry Graham with What We All Need Is More Love. He just turned 80 on the 14th. What was that? Friday. And then we're going to go with some David Grant with Take My Heart off his Hopes and Dreams 85 album. Sending that one out to Martine if he's out there. He loves a good slow mid-tempo jam. And then another one from the Crusaders. Stick Super had left by this stage, 1988. A song called Passion Fruit off their Life in the Modern World album. The Modern World back in 88. All right, always pays to refresh the text machine. There was a few there. Massive shout out and love going out to Carl and the 154 crew, James and Sarah. Also, shout out to Stuart. Thanks for your message. Thanks for asking how I am. That's nice. And then after the Crusaders, we're going to have another one from Meja. Quite a big one for her, Hypnotic Love, coming off her Smooth Sailing album 2004. After that, some Real People off their Retroflection album, which is all a bunch of old soul covers, soul funk covers. We're going to go with Milton Wright's Keep It Up, their version of that song, sorry, featuring Anthony David on the vocals. Stick with me, keeping it sort of mid-tempo at this stage. We will pick it up a little bit later in the last hour, Stuart. We've got some upbeat bangers, as you asked for, in my opinion. Okay, enough talking, let's get on with it. You're on 95BFM, this is The Swap Meet, my name is Kirk. How you doing? Keep those texts coming, 5395.

course, Mr. Joe Sample on the keys there, or the piano, is it? Sounds like a digital piano to me. Huge good evening going out to my co-hosts, Jupt and Campbell. Great to have your ears, fellas. Also, a shout out to Gatlin and Nori. Who else is out there? Thanks to Ryan getting the curried sausages underway. Beer is cracked. Nice one, bro. Thanks for the happy birthday too. Always appreciate your text. Who else is out there? What are we cooking? What's for dinner? What you up to?

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4: This is Steve Arrington, and you're listening to The Swap Meet, where you're going to hear the funk, you're going to hear the soul, you're going to hear the boogie, the R&B, the hardcore, ooh-wee. It's coming at you full blast, and I'm excited about it. Holla.

Good evening going out to the Blockhouse Bay crew. They're always reliable. Text message. Also having sausages for dinner. Is it a thing? All right, underneath us. Soul Persona and Carl Hudson with one called Moonraker off their 2024 album Magic Bullet. And then we're going to go with a few Brazilian jams. You ready for some mad butchering? I haven't done any research on the pronunciations of these ones. Ran out of time, as usual. But after this one, we're going to go with Cottonette, featuring Di Mello, with Papos Desconexos, Part 2, from 2019. Then we're going to go with some Paula Morellenbaum and Joao Donato. And it would have been his birthday yesterday. Another guy that died in 2023. We're going to go with a reworking of one of his jams, Ara. And then we're going to go with some Nicola Conti and Stefania DePiero with Argira from 2016. Then into a brand new one from Joao Donato. As I said, of course, we lost him in 2023, but they've got a new project with his reworking some of his songs with him and involved with the music before he died again, obviously. So this just came out last week, featuring Margareth Menendez. Immordial is the track. As I said, one of his old ones again. That should take us up to the ads. Right, back to the music. It's a bit of a long one, strap yourself in. Good evening going to the family at home. Hi, Kiara. How are you? Love you.

0: Who was that?
1: That was Dateline. 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
2: Hi, this is Lee Fields. When I'm in Auckland, best believe I'm soul searching with the Swap Meet on 95BFM with Jupp, Kurt, and Campbell, where you can hear all of the soulful sounds from 4 p.m.

bit of a left turn here. Here's some Airlot with More Coffee from 2020. Going out to all the coffee lovers. Then we're going to go with some John McNeil, both of them, brothers I think, and Wes Pendleton with TV Party from 2020. Turn this up.

0: the awesome sounds of Cool Uncle Underneath Us, which is a project with Bobby Caldwell and Jack Splash from 2015. They only did the one album. You've heard me play quite a few tracks off it over the 10 years we've been here, nearly 10 years. Played this one once or twice. It's probably my favorite off the, one of my two main favorites off the album. Never Knew Love Before. And it would have been his birthday yesterday. Another guy that died in 2023. Rest in peace. Up before that, some De-Influence going out to Campbell, who played some of them on his last show. That was called Hold On from their 1997 London album. Prior to that, Ruby Turner with Come On Over from her 2006 So Amazing album, 20 years old. And before that, Tiffany with Tell Me from the 80s. Not that Tiffany, come on. Coming up next, we've got some Malice and Mario Sweet.
1: We are gathered here today to bear witness the passing of a legend. They've kept us company, taught us valuable lessons, made us laugh and cry and...
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some Buzza Nostra here. Title track off their 1995 album Solaria. Before the break there, we had a couple from Birthday Boy, Mark de Clivelo. I said at the beginning of the show, he's turned 52 today. Going backwards, that was Leaving This Planet featuring Charlene Hector, originally coming out in 2011, cover of a Charles Erland song, and then re-released in 2018. And before that, his outfit called The Politic off their self-titled album. That's his duo with Bembe Segwe. That was my favourite off it. Saturn, coming out in 2007. And before that was the Mario and Marlise Suite, which I mentioned. The song was called Thang For Ya, Thang For Ya, 2015, off their SMS album. Now, another birthday coming up next, Billy Griffin, 76. Yesterday. Gonna go for something from 1983 called Serious off his Respect album. And also today marks the passing of Aretha Franklin. We lost her in 2018 at the age of 76. So I'm gonna go with a favorite from her off her 1982 Jump To It album. We're going to go with It's Just Your Love, produced by Luther Vandross and Marcus Miller. Marcus Miller also on the bass, and piano solo from George Duke. After that, third and final track from Birthday Girl today, turning 60, Mazer. Another one off her 2000 All My Life album. We're going to go with Hooked On Your Love. And we'll follow that up with some Russell Dabney, coming out in 1983, In the Middle of the Night is the title of the track. He didn't release it in the middle of the night. Right, last hour, just gone 10 past 6. Huge good evening going out to Brian from Onehunga. Lots of my favourite listeners today.

0: some Bigger and Co here. Somebody Help Me Out, coming out in 2021 off their revisited, remixed and remastered album. The OG coming out 40 years earlier, 1981. A couple of things I got at Real Groovy on Thursday up next was my annual record store birthday dig. Got this one, Lonnie Liston Smith. His Silhouettes album, 1984. I got the 12 of that title track last year or the year before, but I got the whole album. And this one's called Enlightenment. Campbell played it maybe a couple of years ago or last year, and I loved it. I've been looking for it ever since in the groovy bins. And then I got a 12-inch of Cal Carlton's Swing That Sexy Thang. It's another thang. Nobody likes saying thing anymore, apparently. Yeah, a huge favorite for me. I played it off his The Bad CC album when he died last year. Rest in peace. But this is slightly different, very subtly different. Only the heads would know. The extra beat at the beginning. And then all the birthdays we've celebrated today. Nobody had my one, the 13th. But there's a record anniversary celebrating 50 years. Denise Williams. This is Nisi album. 50 years. On the 13th, yeah. Produced by Maurice White, I believe. Stevie Wonder wasn't very happy about that. Apparently.
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2: It's weird though, isn't it, music?
0: Yeah, we'll go with a couple from that album. Gonna go with How'd I Know That Love Would Slip Away, also done by The Emotions, another good version. And then the big one, Free. And then we might have time to cram in one more. Adriana Evans, looks like we'll go with her 2010 title track, Walking in the Night, which I'm about to do. BFM.

0: Nor Records, Strange News and 95BFM present the remarkable Hun Lynch, celebrating her debut record, Sycophant, at Kahui St. David's this August. 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Hun Lynch, Sycophant Album Release Show, Saturday, August 29th at Kahui St. David's. 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
2: it's not so far away. The extraordinary Sheepdog and Wolf is back with mind-bending new album Ceiling Waves. Tumble into the visceral world of avant-pop polymath Daniel McBride with this astonishing new record. An impressive body of work that brims with deft instrumentalism, uncanny rhythmic flows, and heart-wrenching vulnerability. Ceiling Waves, the new record by Sheepdog and Wolf. Out now where all good music is found.

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It's not mine, but I want to pay tribute to an old federal and a nice outstanding musician. A tribute to him. It's a number that he made that I think that will linger in your hearts forever. It's a crazy little thing that goes like this. Baby, you got to help me. Sonny Boy Williams.

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0: John Williams is the musical genius behind the scores of all your favorite movies. 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JB Ware presents The Magic of John Williams with Auckland Philharmonia, the Altea Centre, Friday 28th and Saturday 29th of August. 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
5: And as I said, frith, if this harpsichord is gauche, then what's Max Martin? 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

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You've tuned into the Border Radio Show, 95 BFM, with your host tonight, Deputy Paul, in the brand new studio. I think I must be one of the last people to come through to the flash new premises. I opened the shows wallowing around down in the blues hole with Neil Young and Vampire Blues. Off on the beach, setting the mood early. And then I just played the first four tracks by the Junior Wells Blues Band. Off a 1972 compilation called Chicago, The Blues Today. We might go down the blues hole a bit later, or even stay down there a bit longer. Either or. Contextual show on 5395. If you like. Got Reb's new album, I'm gonna play a few songs off that. I've got Mel's new album, gonna play a few songs off that.

Thank you very much. I'm going to change the tempo here. Just a little time till I tune my guitar. You know, I enjoy sometimes just sitting down, you know, on this plane just by myself alone. And without the band, for the last few years, I've been playing with the group, and it's nice to relax, to just sit and by yourself and just play. You can do what you want to do and when you want to do. Break when you do that, you know. You got to lay back and everybody play their part, but this way, all parts are mine. And I can do what I want to do. I enjoy that sometimes. Thank you.

0: I didn't care too long. I was boogieing around.
1: Yeah. When I first came to town, people, I was walking down Hastings Street. That's in Detroit. I heard everybody talking about Henry Swain Club. Outside, I dropped in there that night. When I got there, I said, yes, people, they were really having a ball. Yes, I know. Boogie chillin'. Yeah, it's a...

I was laying down one night. I heard Mama and Papa talking. And I heard Papa tell Mama, "Let that boy boogie woogie. It's in him. And it got to come out."

0: Norm records Strange News and 95 BFM present the remarkable Hun Lynch, celebrating her debut record, Sycophant, at Kahui St. David's this August. 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Hun Lynch, Sycophant Album Release Show, Saturday, August 29th at Kahui St. David's. 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
1: So, what kind of stuff do you like?
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We've managed to extract ourselves from the blues hole. We were down there for about 45 minutes. I didn't actually give you the names of the Junior Wells songs, I don't think, at the beginning. That was a tribute to Sonny Boy Williamson, and then a song called It Hurts Me Too, and then Messing With The Kid that you may have heard Rory Gallagher do, among others, and then Viet Cong Blues. It's the Junior Wells Blues Band. Then in the second the second set of songs, the Blues Band from England appropriating. Pretty cool version of Death Letter. Then the Black Keys, a song called Leavin' Trunk. And then Muddy Waters live at Newport, Baby Please Don't Go. And then Stevie Ray Vaughan, title track from Texas Flood. And finally, off the Hooker Alone series, it was Boogie Chillin'. That's how it's spelt, C-H-I-L-L-U-N. As I said before, I'm going to play some new tunes off Reb Fountain's new album and Mel Parsons's, which was the number one album in New Zealand last week, Castle Hill. I saw her put it on Instagram. How exciting. But before that, I'm going to play a song just by the title off Reb's album. This was recorded in their home studio with Dave Kahn and the others. It sounds like they're pretty stoked with how it came out. This song is called Pass the Bottle.

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2: 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Thanks to Southbound Records. In store at 132 Simon Street and online at southbound.co.nz.
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I'm your host, Deputy Paul. We've been excitedly sharing tracks off Reb Fountain's new album and Mel Parsons' new album. So great to have two such excellent things come out at similar times. I played Past the Bottle off Reb's new album, which is called Water for Gasoline, and then I played The Sea by Sierra Farrell, and then Emily Fairlight from a few years ago from Wellington, Drag the Night In off the beautiful Mother of Gloom album. Then Deeper Well, sort of 80s, late 80s, Emmylou Harris. It's off Wrecking Ball. And then Jolene by Miley Cyrus. Playing her auntie's song. And then off Mel's new album, the number one album in New Zealand. Apparently Clean Slate. I'm going to keep sharing tracks off those records. I think it's part of our solemn duty. So let's play another one off Reb's new album. This one's called Beautiful Lie. I'm kind of stoked that Reb's slid back a little more towards the folk. Everything she does is amazing. She could sing the TV guide, but it's nice to get back into this and maybe some of the simpler stuff, which I think is the process that they quite enjoyed about making it. This is called Beautiful Lie.

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7: Fuck knuckles, cock and piss balls, indeed. 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We'll be trying to sneak in as many tracks off Reb Fountain's album and Mel Parsons' album as we can. I started that set with Beautiful Lie off Water for Gasoline by Reb Fountain. And then Keep a Pitcher, Margot Price. And then the quite cool, kind of dark thing, that Alison Russell song, Little Rebirth. She's got some voodoo about her. And then Closer by Amelia Empsom, who I'm still yet to see any video other than the breakfast show slot she was doing for some avocado festival promo up in the Virginia mountains where she comes from. And then the Eastern with Jess Shanks on the vocals. It was My Old Record. And then off Mel Parsons' number one new record, Castle Hill, that was Don't Leave the Light On. Someone's going, what about some Jenny Lewis and the Watson Twins? Could do. Similar people, the last few times that I've done the show, I've said, oh, mate, have you got any Dropkick Murphys? And I usually say yes, but it's at home. But tonight, I hope the person or persons are listening. Here's the Dropkick Murphys. This is Fairmont Hill.

Here we are, Ginny Lewis and the Watson Twins for the Texter. Happy to happyfy you with your Ginny Lewis song. I played earlier for a different Texter, maybe. The Dropkick Murphys, a song called Fairmont Hill. Then Adam McGrath off Record Songs, which I'm giving a good nudge every time I do the show. That was Billy McCain. And then Running to Georgia, Rivers Shook, who has been on the board radio show for a few years now. Then Rise Up with Fist, Ginny Lewis and the Watson Twins. And now we're out of here and we're going to play... going to play another song off Reb's album. I actually had a dream about Reb the other night. I won't dwell on it. I was in Christchurch seeing family. Reb and the band were there playing. Reb said, come to the show. I said, yeah, I'd love to, but I think I've got to go and get my jacket at like my father-in-law's. It was a pretty kooky dream. So they said, just take the van, bro. And I took the van. And then on the way back, I was starting to realise how long I'd been. And then there was an incident on the road in front of us and a car swerved and I swerved, and it was at that point that I looked in the rear vision mirror and realised in my dream that I was towing a trailer and there was a crash. And as soon as I'd had the crash, I was thinking, I'm going to have to tell Reb about this, and I've just fucked up the whole weekend. And the phone rang and it's her wondering where the hell I am and I've just had this crash, and then I woke up. See you next time.

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1: Good evening. Just one moment, everybody. All right. We're gonna start the show. And we're going to start the show right now. We actually have a special guest tonight who's going to do the little intro for the radio show. are you good there in the booth? You got to say, you're listening to the Hard, Fast, and Heavy show with Patty and Flo and Lou.
2: Hello.
1: Oh, my God. Okay, Rhonda. I'm sorry. Come back. No. Okay, we're gonna start that again. You're going to say, you're listening to the Hard, Fast, and Heavy show with Patty and Lou. Okay, go.
3: 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Turn it up loud.
4: He offered me. I didn't ask him.
1: I'm sorry.
4: I wasn't knocking someone's door down. I was running from that. When I got out, I was in that. I was already through that. I had that. I had the studio. I went to the studio. Went to Vox Studios. I had it all. And I looked at it and I said, this is a bigger jail than I just got out of. I don't want to take my time going to work. I got a motorcycle and a sleeping bag and 10 or 15 girls. What the hell I want to go off into and go to work for? Work for what? Money? I got all the money in the world. I'm the king, man. I run the underworld, guy. I decide who's does what and where they do it at. What am I going to run around and act like I'm some teeny bopper somewhere for somebody else's money? I make the money, man. I roll the nickels. The game is mine. I deal the cards.

0: Here we go. Alrighty.
1: All this newfangled stuff, guys.
0: Yeah, we've got too many buttons.
1: That's alright.
0: Yeah.
1: It's new.
0: It's good. New and it's fun. Good. It's cool. Right.
2: We're here on Karangahape Road.
0: Yeah, we're in, and it's been great.
2: How's it feel, Andrew?
1: This is amazing, man. I mean, it's like, you know, I mean, I can hear what Tom's about with the reverb, and we haven't got enough acoustic panels on the wall here, but, you know.
2: Oh, that's acoustic paneling, asbestos.
1: Hi. Maybe we should close the door or something, but no, this is just amazing, folks, right? But the real heroes here are the people that put in the hard yakka, right? You know, to get it up. I mean, you know, moving a business is hard enough. You know, moving a house is hard enough. I think they say that moving house is second only to a death in the family of a stress of a human.
0: Yes.
2: Whoa. Really?
1: Yeah. Seriously, because we're all hunters and collectors, right?
2: You know. I mean, so it depends how much you like you.
1: So much crapping, you know, right? You know, but
2: sort of depends how much you like your family too.
1: Well, I mean, I'm talking just, you know, if you're moving flats or whatever, right? You know, right? Hopefully you've left your family by then, but or you don't want to take them with you, right? But you know what I mean. So just the fact that BFM was able to stay live,
2: yeah,
1: continue to broadcast without having any break in broadcasting, and get us to where we are right now, which is still, you know, it's a. I think the phrase would be, if we want to use a phrase from the web, under construction, right? But you know,
2: it's all
1: there's a production company happening. There's news. There's, you know, people have their, their work computers up and running and stuff. It's, you know, yeah. There's, you know, bits of jib board and two by two all over the shop. And,
2: it's all Rick Breeze that's kept the both bodies alive during the organ transplant.
1: Thank you, Rick Breeze. But it's also, you know, it's all of the volunteers and Tom and Molly and everything else like that. It's just everyone deserves a massive, big up, pat on the back, whatever. I think that people that are listening also have to realize that, you know, this was no mean feat. And unfortunately, you know, they're going to knock down that student building. So it was a no-win situation for BFM. They had to move somewhere. And this spot, even though, you know, as Tom said, BFM are now paying rent, which they didn't have to. Right?
2: Squatting. Squatters,
1: yes, right. There's no more squatting, per se. It's a great spot. It's right up here, on K Road, which is kind of where, you know, I guess downtown Queen Street really used to be it, or Parnell, rather, you know, with the Windsor and stuff like that.
2: Uh-huh.
1: But really, K Road is the place with the venues and the whatever, and that's where people are. And you know, BFM is right here.
2: So we've gone a little bit ahead of ourselves here on the 95 BFM Hard, Fast and Heavy show with Patty and Lou.
0: Yeah.
1: Where is Flo?
0: Flo is not busy. Here, unfortunately. Flo's a little bit busy.
2: Our alleged third mic.
0: Yes, but I have been promised that they will come in soon, maybe next week or the week after.
1: You can probably clone Flo and bring in a clone and she can still say busy or something.
0: Yeah, now you're getting somewhere. We'll get it sorted.
2: But hang on, who are you? What are you doing in the studio? You're not one of the co-hosts. You're not Flo. Who are you? For the people out there who don't
1: ladies,
2: already know.
1: Ladies and gentlemen,
2: there's a strange man in the office.
1: I am not Flo. My name is Andrew, and as we were talking earlier with Patty asked me to come on because way back in the olden days, right, kind of just a little bit after King Arthur, when BFM was Radio B or Campus Radio, we used to have this thing on Sunday nights from 11 o'clock to 1 o'clock that was called the Resurrection Punk Show.
2: Uh-huh. Yeah.
1: So here we are again, decades later, doing the same damn thing because we enjoy it so much. Yeah! Hell yeah!
0: That's the attitude we like around here.
2: That's exactly right.
1: It's so much fun coming up. I love the station so much, and I always like to say that, like, you know, if it wasn't for my adventures thanks to the station, I wouldn't be back here right now. So
2: Billy Idol would have never been stoned out of his gourd.
1: We had some good stories. Some of them can't even be said for
2: legal purposes.
1: when we had some dinner tonight, but so.
2: All right.
1: I'll be able to tell Lou later, but not on,
0: oh,
1: not
0: yes.
1: on
0: not
1: air.
0: On air. Right? Yeah, not on yeah, air. Yeah. I'm curious to hear this.
2: But what we can tell our listeners is what we've been listening to. Lou, do you want to back announce the
0: absolutely,
2: most recent
0: song? I'd love to. We were just listening to before this the Coneheads.
2: Yeah.
0: With Psycho Killer.
2: Yeah, huh? Kiss Kiss
0: Say? Huh?
2: I reckon I might not have even picked out what song that was if I hadn't seen the title.
0: It's just different enough, but I really love it. And dare I say, I think I love it more than the original.
2: Yeah, it sounds like an actual Psycho Killer made it.
0: It does. Yeah. And that's, I think it captures the essence of a Psycho Killer. Yeah. And then before that, we had Ween with You Fucked Up.
2: Yeah, that was
0: not pointing fingers or anything. Still not
2: upset. It wasn't on purpose.
1: I'll point the fingers.
2: Okay, yeah.
1: Two of them directly at Patty.
0: At Patty.
2: Fingers being pointed.
0: Fingers have been pointed.
1: Thou art have been finger pointed.
2: Yes. I was going to play that song anyway. It was just appropriate.
1: Oh, yeah. Tell it to the judge.
0: Whatever.
2: Well, we had another cover before that.
0: We did.
2: What was that one, Lou?
0: Oh, that was My Mind Sedate by Shove It, a really cool band. They released three songs. I believe they're all covers. They did a Snapcase cover as well, Caboose.
2: Nice.
0: Which we could play later as well. But Shove It. Great.
1: Shove it. Yeah.
2: Well, it's a skateboard trick. It's when it's like a kickflip, but you do like a 180 on the board instead of rotating it over.
1: It's called a shove it or something?
2: Yeah.
0: Is it actually?
2: Pop shove it.
0: Oh, there you go.
2: Yeah. I've played Tony Hawk. I don't skate after I broke both my arms when I was 18.
1: I know you skated, right? Yeah, because of your Instagram name and stuff like that.
2: But you're lying to us.
1: That was the one thing that was
2: ice skating, figure skating.
1: That skateboarding was like the one thing that we used to say is one of the main differences between American punk rock and English punk rock.
3: Yeah.
1: Because when we kind of grew up in the early days back just after King Arthur. skateboarders were surfers who were hippies who thought that Pink Floyd Dark Side of the Moon was the best album ever, right? And Led Zeppelin's Song Remains the Same, which, you know, they're not bad records, but they're definitely not, you know, the kind of stuff that punk rock people were into, right?
2: Not openly.
1: Whereas in America, they all skated, right? And a lot of the hardcore, fast, full-on stuff is all based on skating. And when No Tag actually went overseas, we stopped off in San Francisco and we went to this great gig at the farm. The Drunk Engines were playing, right? And we walk in and there's these kids, just these punk rockers with mohawks or absolutely, you know, skinheads and so on, skating around the frickin' the dance floor. And it's like, this is weird, right?
2: You can see the transition of that historical event in the documentary Lords of Dogtown, by the way.
1: Anyway. Carry on.
2: Yes. No, and we had a first song we played tonight.
0: First song.
2: Was Death Grips, Beware. With featuring Charles Manson up the top. Yeah, that's all.
1: You reckon he got any royalties before he he shuffled off this morphic coil?
2: Send him in, buddy. Okay.
1: Has he got an estate? Is there some long-lost kid that's getting royalties right now?
2: Well, you know.
0: That poor kid.
2: I can neither confirm nor deny.
1: All right, so, there you go.
2: Well, right. We finally back announced four songs. We're four songs into the show.
0: And we're 20 minutes, okay.
1: Yeah, we're going to play some bloody music.
2: What do we want to play, though?
1: Play some bloody music.
2: Have we decided what we're going to play next?
0: No, we haven't.
2: Oh, great. Great job, team.
0: I can whip out a quick song for you if you'd like.
2: Yeah, go for it.
0: Okay.
1: You got something up there?
0: I've got
1: there
0: something. This is a little bit different.
2: Nice one.
0: This is a band I really like called Clit Eastwood.
1: Oh, brilliant.
0: Thank you.
1: Love it.
2: I don't know how you do it.
1: That's one thing that I've noticed about New Zealand punk nowadays is there's some such good band names, right? You know what I mean? There's some really, really good.
2: There are.
1: Right? And some of it is just such good, subtle humor. Yeah. Or it's like steamroller naming. Like this, Clit Eastwood.
0: Clit Eastwood.
2: Is this a Kiwi band?
0: This isn't a Kiwi band. Right. No. Yeah. Actually, I think they're from the States. Don't quote me on that.
2: I've got a Google image search.
0: Sounds about right. This is from their album Clit Eastwood, and this is called 4 AM White Castle Lovemaking.
2: Yeah, we did not mean Clint Eastwood.
1: You guys know what White Castle is, right?
0: Oh, yeah.
1: I've
0: watched Harold and Kumar.
1: Yeah, exactly.
2: The documentary.
0: Okay, let's have a listen.
2: Okay, let's go for it.

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1: Wow, we get along so well. 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
2: I know, it's crazy. I'd love to see you again.
1: Sorry, I just have to ask. Your hoodie is so random. 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
1: All right, ladies and gentlemen, you're listening to BFM 95 on the stereo dial, but that was ATV, alternative TV even.
2: Oh, yes.
1: And I was telling the guys here that that's Mark Perry, the singer, and he was one of the guys that put out one of the early punk fanzines that was called Sniffing Glue.
2: Oh.
1: That was basically like, you know,
2: delicious.
1: Photocopied, or probably way back then cyclist styled or something, right? You know, right? Before copiers, guys, yes. There was an actual, there was an epoch called Before Xerox.
2: Uh-huh.
1: Right? It's kind of like, you know, before Christ, but it's before Xerox, right? you know, that was one of the original do-it-yourself
2: fanzines.
1: Right. No, it's not a, you know, mass produced thing now, but you know that, that he was so that was really cool. And then and then the other song I think they did was I believe was Love Lies Limp, which I think the Tearaways did.
2: Oh, cool.
1: Or someone did as a cover, which was pretty cool.
2: Mm-hmm.
1: And then before that it was them Rabbit Guys.
2: Yeah, yes. Proud,
3: right? Proud Scum.
1: No, it wasn't before that. Before that was some band with a freaking guitarist sucks.
2: We're
1: man.
2: Trying to forget about it. Yeah.
1: Okay. Yeah. I tried to trick you guys there. But, you know, we played that because the singer Paul von Weidering passed away recently, you know, it's really nice to know. I mean, this is the thing about releasing records is you're putting a stamp in time.
2: Yeah.
1: But you're also preserving that moment in time, and you know, and he was just a wonderful guy. He was very, you know, nice and mild, but once he got on stage, he was like, he'd kill you.
2: Right?
1: You know,
2: good.
1: Right. And he wrote some really cool lyrics, right? You know, and it was just a great fun being in a band with him. So, you know,
2: tag.
1: But, you know, but those Proud Scum boys before that, who we might see here next year, but no one knows anything about that.
3: Yeah. Yeah. Wow. Just a rumor in the wind.
1: Absolute rumor, yes. Yeah. It's got nothing to do with it or anything to do with Up.
3: Uh-huh. Oh,
1: okay. Might have something to do with punk, but I don't know, right? Right.
2: Well, we wouldn't claim to be experts on that.
1: No one knows about that. What the hell is that, right? You know, right? Look over there, a squirrel.
2: Yeah. Uh-huh. Okay. What did we play before that? I wasn't even really paying attention.
3: We've actually gone through.
2: Was that Killing Joke before that?
3: Killing Joke.
2: Yeah.
1: Complications. Right. Jazz lived here. Jazz, Jazz lived in New Zealand for a while.
2: Uh-huh.
1: I believe it was Waiheke Island, but and he had a studio here and stuff, and I think he helped out a lot of people.
2: Cool.
1: Yeah, things, and that's, you know, really nice when you have a, just to me, Killing Joke's probably, you know, in my top five bands, and definitely Geordie's like one of my number one guitarists, and it's just so nice when you get that kind of. It's not really influence, it's creative spirit that comes in to a country and you know, helps everybody out, but it feeds that whole thing, you know, so yeah, anyway.
3: I have to say,
1: now you're making me all nostalgic. I'm going to go in the corner here and cry, but
2: yeah,
1: you guys
3: I was going to say, with Killing Joke, I heard about Killing Joke through Nirvana because of their song, sounding really similar to 80s by Killing Joke. What was it?
1: Yeah, it was Come As You Are.
3: Come As You Are. Yeah.
1: And Nirvana paid Killing Joke very nice for it. Yes, it was an out-of-court settlement, but
2: nice.
1: the word on the street was it was a decent
2: gentleman's
1: bit of decent bit of Skrilla. Yeah.
3: Okay. There you go.
2: Respect.
1: Yes.
3: I just remember seeing someone post about it, and I was like, oh, this is cool. And then I listened to Killing Joke, and I was like, wait, hang on. Actually, this is actually really, I like this.
1: Yeah. I mean, I don't believe it was done on purpose at
3: absolutely
1: all, but,
3: not.
1: But, you know, same frickin' guitar riff done very close together. What
3: and
1: can
3: I
1: you
3: think,
1: do?
3: It's I like, think, yeah,
1: you know,
3: you can,
1: first past the post wins.
3: Exactly.
2: Count the rings.
3: Hey, should we play some more music?
2: Oh.
1: That's a good idea. People are probably fed up with me already. I'm going to leave, guys. You carry on.
2: All right. What would we like to play?
3: Speaking of sniffing some glue.
2: Which,
1: oh, yeah, go on.
2: This was meant to be a clever segue, but.
3: Yeah.
2: We're doing what we can.
3: You're just jumping straight at it.
2: What's the song?
3: This is the Mint Chicks with Now I Want to Sniff Some Glue. It's a live version.

0: Yeah. Yeah. The Rejects, in it, yeah.
1: In it.
0: In it.
1: It is. Tell me about it.
0: That was pretty cool. That was Bad Man. Sorry about the first single channel, folks. We just wanted to check that one of your ears was working.
2: Yeah, we just wanted to make it AM.
0: Well, no. That's one-sided. It's not mono. Difference. There is a difference, right? But
3: avant-garde listening.
2: Yeah.
0: I'm going to teach you all this stuff. I don't know. But we managed to fix it by wiggling a few of the cables around in here, and it's really cool too because we've got Rick is here just in case everything falls apart.
2: He is.
0: Isn't that cool, right?
2: He's putting together Help. Studio 3, I believe.
1: Help. Yeah.
0: He's in there. Hi, Rick. How are you doing? Luckily, he can't hear us.
2: luckily for him.
0: But other people can, so we better stop talking. Tell them what we played and then play some more or something, right?
2: Yeah. We played a version of a song that I really like that you played last time you came on the radio with me, which I think must have been like... How long ago was that? Like 3 years ago?
0: No. It was beginning of last year.
2: We didn't do a show together. We didn't manage to.
0: Oh, that's right. No, I was filling in on it. So yeah,
2: it was the year before that.
0: It was even year before that when we did Punk It Up 6.
2: Which I think was
0: 23, something like that. So it's a while ago.
2: And there's like an album version of Bad Man by Cockney Rejects that is not as good. It just doesn't sound right.
0: Yeah.
2: And but that version was the one you played, and I was like...
0: Yeah, there's two versions. This one just has a bit more grunt to it, you know what I mean? So, yeah, it's really good.
2: That's good. I can release that tension.
0: Exactly. Well, we hope that everyone's losing their stress. What was I telling you last night? I was telling someone else the other night that they've actually done studies that, feeling better after listening to music, that the faster, the louder, the more metal and everything else is actually better at relieving stress than, say, ambient or reggae or whatever.
2: Sure.
0: So go figure, right?
2: I feel like I kind of knew that.
0: I mean, you could probably count on reggae because you might be having something else to relieve stress with it. But you know what I mean? It's like, yeah, it's some kind of thing where they've noticed through actual scientific studies that you know, this black metal and stuff like that actually... like cools people down better, right? Mm-hmm. You know? And I personally know that, like, you know, if I'm in a pissed off mood and I go and plug in my Marshall 5 minutes later, I'm a happy man.
2: Right as rain.
0: You know? So I've even done scientific tests on myself.
3: A little test subject.
2: Not a doctor.
0: Exactly.
2: Well, that was Cockney
0: Don't
2: Rejects.
0: Don't try that at home, folks.
2: Cockney Rejects with Bad Man. Is that the 7-inch version for those who are interested?
0: No, that actually comes from the Greatest Hits Volume 4 LP.
2: Oh, cool. Well, I might have to just... get my
0: they were smart bastards.
2: Greasy,
0: I mean, when
2: little
0: they started
2: hands
0: releasing albums called Greatest Hits.
3: The greatest, right? Hits.
0: Yeah.
2: Just the good stuff.
1: Good money.
0: But the bunch of good lads, and you know, I mean, you got to have a laugh in this world, because if you don't, you're going to have to listen to death metal for the rest of your life. But you know, right.
2: That's fine.
0: I was just backing to that other comment we were making before. But what else we got?
2: Superchunk.
0: Superchunk. Yes. We're allowed to say that here in New Zealand, right?
2: Yes, we can say that.
0: Slack motherfucker.
2: Now, I bet that relieves some stress.
3: All together now.
0: Well, to me, it's like, you know, the kind of jangly guitar-y kind of stuff that the, you know, the Britpop people kind of did reasonably well and all that. But Superchunk just do it so much, to me, kind of better in the mixing and everything.
2: Yeah.
0: And then when you've got, like, you know, some American guy going, slack motherfucker, right? You know, it's like,
2: come on, like,
0: go,
2: I'm right? Not above that.
0: No, I heard that first when I first got to America, and it was just like, yeah, that's a good track.
2: That's stuff.
0: Yeah.
2: Very good. Yeah, Slack Motherfucker by Superchunk right there. Before that one, we had Mean Jeans with Are You Mental? And you know,
0: yes, I am. Yeah. Because I'm here with you guys.
2: Yeah.
0: Uh-huh. Mm-hmm. And Mean Jeans is a cool name.
2: Oh, great. Very good band. I think from Portland.
3: That tracks.
2: Ramon style band. Yeah. We had Ramones.
0: The Ramones.
2: You're Gonna Kill That Girl.
0: Yep.
2: Off It's Alive, Volume 1.
0: I had a mate that went to that concert.
2: Oh, right? Man.
0: And he actually can point himself out in the
2: photo.
0: Sleeve.
2: Oh,
0: yeah,
2: no
0: in the
2: way.
0: Photo. Yeah.
2: So this New Year's is going to be the 50th anniversary of that show. It was New Year's Eve.
0: Yeah.
2: I think end of 76, start of 7.
3: Right. Oh,
2: yeah. So it's like. From Pekin, right, yeah. The Pekin on the Ramones there.
3: Gonna hide it for next time.
2: Yeah. And what do we have before that, Luke?
3: We had the Mint Chicks with
0: doing a Ramones song.
3: With Now I Want to Sniff Some Glue, and that was also live.
0: Right. Which we even going further back, right? Because everything is connected in this world, folks. Right? When we were talking about alternative television and Mark Perry and sniffing glue, well, he called his fanzine Sniffing Glue after the song that the Mint Chicks just did a cover of.
2: Ah, it's all connected.
0: See.
2: Once that glue hits, you're like, everything's just all connected.
0: That's true. So anyway.
3: And it's stuck there.
0: Yep.
2: I'll tell you that a lot of the BFM staff were gluing the floor, the carpet tiles on.
0: There was not
2: a lot of ventilation
3: in
2: there.
3: No, it was potent.
0: That's brilliant.
3: And
0: everyone was kind of woohooing after about an hour or so.
3: Yeah.
0: Is that why the carpet's kind of really good for the first half and then it kind of goes off on an angle for the second half?
3: It's on the walls for some reason, yeah.
2: The sales team have never quite been the same. we're gonna play another song.
3: Are we actually?
2: Well, we could.
3: I guess we could.
2: That's what we were gonna play.
3: Yes.
0: Story time.
2: We're gonna play a song by a band called The Dead Kennedys. That's in bad taste.
3: Oh.
2: Yeah.
0: San Francisco Lads.
2: Yeah. Oh, sorry. Hang on. This is a featuring.
0: Featuring. No.
3: Oh, look at that. Oh, yeah.
2: Whose name is that? Can you? Just...
0: What? Where?
2: No. I'm like joking, but like.
0: Okay.
2: So, I'm trying to set you up here. Like.
0: Yeah. Okay. So the story goes. To do the tilde of it, guys. No tag when they went to England. We stopped off in San Francisco. We were sitting at Mordam Records, which was also at the time the office of Alternative Tentacles Records. And Jello was very, we knew Jello through, one, the Resurrection Punk show that we were talking about earlier, right? Because the guy I did it with, Neil Cartwright, used to write to Jello, and Jello used to send us these like 7-inches from Angry Samoans and bands that you would never, ever, ever be able to get back in those days here in Auckland. And he wrote some stuff about New Zealand punk in Maximum Rock and Roll and stuff like that. But anyway, he was dealing with the Frank and Christ poster blow up with Tipper Gore and the Parents Music Resource Center, which I have a cassette of that somewhere. I haven't found it yet. That will blow your brains out, right? Yeah. Where they talk about, like, you know, the kids that blow their brains out because they heard Shoot to Kill by AC/DC.
2: Stuff like that.
0: But anyway, God, I'm so tired. But we stopped off and we'd just hang out there, and Jello came out of the office and said, "If you guys aren't doing anything tonight, would you like to come and do some backing vocals on our record?"
2: And we're like,
0: Yeah, we were like, actually, we would sell as many grandmothers as we wanted to. So, long story short, we did some backing vocals on some tracks on Bedtime for Democracy, and one of them we're going to play now. And if you want to read the full story, it's up on Audio Culture. Mm-hmm. And if you don't know about Audio Culture, you should. It's the most brilliant website of New Zealand music, and it's audioculture.co.nz or .nz for the Americans.
2: Oh.
0: Right, okay. Check it out and play that there tune.
2: So people, Sharpie Advice listeners may hear New Zealand accent.
0: Oh, yes, yes. If you listen very carefully where it goes, chicken, chicken, farmers like your parents, right? Yeah.
2: All right, here we go.

0: All right. You're listening to BFM. This is the Hard, Fast and Heavy Show with Paddy. Mm-hmm. And Lou. And some old guy that used to do it, and they kind of dug him up this morning.
1: Yeah, we've called security,
0: but 5,000 volts through him and so on. But anyway, that was the Damned, folks.
1: Yes.
0: Captain Sensible, some brilliant guitaring action there with, I think, a wonderful. And
1: Damned playing later in the year.
2: Yeah.
0: Oh, yeah, they are. I'm going to miss them. Isn't it about 3 or 4 weeks ago or something?
1: It's
0: 3 or 4 weeks to go? Or?
2: Oh, I think it's November.
0: No, I saw them they were here last year, right? Beginning of last year?
1: A couple of years ago.
0: Yeah, a couple of years ago. That's right. Yes, yes. I saw them then. And I saw them.
3: It's in September.
0: Yeah,
3: oh, God, that is
0: up.
3: Soon. Yeah.
2: September 8th.
0: Yeah, and I disappeared just before that. But I'd actually seen them in San Francisco the week before. Terrible, right? Yeah, no, but exactly, right? Yeah. And then ahead of that was that part of that.
1: Are you going with vinyl stuff?
0: Yeah. Well, was that what we did before? No, it wasn't. Before you played one of those
1: I Think I'm Wonderful by The Damned just then.
0: Yes, well, I know that one, right?
1: And right before that was Blame Thrower Cup.
0: Yes, okay, that was pretty cool.
1: Yeah, it was grand.
0: And then before that,
1: We had You're a Punk by Liquids, who I played quite a lot of last week because I'm really, really into that album. So we had You're a Punk and then You're a Cop. So I just thought we'd like cover all our bases, like really something for everyone.
0: That's true. You know? Yeah. You're either a punk or a cop or
1: that's bad. Or a hippie.
2: Or a hippie.
0: But you're a hippie. But you can be a pippy.
2: A pippy?
0: Yeah, it's a punk hippie.
2: Oh,
1: right. A crusty.
0: Well, kind of, sort of, but
2: Pippy sounds cool.
1: The taxonomy is hotly debated.
0: It is, and don't pigeonhole me, mate. Right? Don't give me a tag. No tag.
2: No
0: right?
2: tag.
1: Oh,
2: yeah.
0: No, that's actually the meaning of the.
1: Yeah, sure.
0: Right,
1: I get it.
0: The thing. And then before that, we had
1: Part-Time Punks.
0: Part-Time Punks, the TV personalities. That's just such a fun song, folks.
1: It was great.
0: You know, listen to the lyrics on that one. And then
1: it's hard to find a full-time punk sort of role these days.
0: What do you think the Damned do for a living, right? You know, so.
1: Well, fair enough.
0: Right, yeah, and right.
1: All right.
0: I mean, there's got to be a few around, but
1: We had The Old Firm Casuals.
0: Oh yes. So I recorded that their first EP at my rehearsal studio on my 4-track Tascam cassette, because Lars from Rancid's little side thing he did, and he heard a demo from that I'd done with this 4-track cassette of my band in the rehearsal studio. He says, "Oh yeah, why don't you record my band?" And I'm like, "Lars, it's a 4-track." And he goes, "I know." And I'm like, you know, because here's a guy who can just go to 24-track studio, whatever, right? You know. And I said, "Lars, it's a cassette 4-track." He goes, "I know. That's what I want."
2: Yes.
0: Because he wanted to get back to his good raw basic roots.
1: Oh yeah.
0: So we managed to do it, and if you look at the cover, it's like recorded at Leonard Studios and on Andrew's, engineered by Andrew Boak and mixed in Andrew's front room.
1: Yeah, nice.
0: It's like, oh my God, right? Yeah, but yeah, that came out really well, and that to me is like, you know, if someone like that can do that with a 4-track cassette and feel proud about it, and he's a successful. Punk rocker.
1: He's right? a full-time.
0: He's a full-time punk rocker, yeah. Right? Yeah. Then other people can do that. You know, you can do that as a band. And especially nowadays with all of the availability of digital recording and stuff like that.
1: Mm-hmm.
0: Yeah,
1: mm-hmm.
0: Forget about it, right?
1: Yeah. Don't learn.
2: Don't forget about it.
1: And
2: no,
1: don't
2: yeah.
1: learn how to do it properly either, whatever you do.
2: Fuck it up and have life. Fun doing it.
0: Well, that's the whole thing. Experimentation has made some of the better songs in this world.
2: Exactly. Oh,
1: yeah. Limitation.
2: Right? Limitation is key.
1: Yeah, it is.
0: What was before that?
1: Alien Nose Job with West Side Story.
0: You're kidding. Alien Nose Job.
1: Yeah.
0: Yes.
1: That is a good band name. We've hotly debated the meaning of it here on the show.
2: What does it mean?
1: I think it's because aliens don't have noses. They're like the grey aliens, so they need a plastic surgery nose.
0: That sounds. I would go with that. Yes.
1: There are other theories, but we're not getting into it.
2: Okay. Not naming names.
1: Kind of a sexual thing.
2: Yeah.
1: And of course, we had Chicken Shit Conformist by Andrew Boak featuring the Dead Kennedys.
0: Okay, all right.
2: So
0: I think we're gonna play some music soon because that's what we're here for, and not too much talking. But we are going to talk a bit about listening, and we're going to play some ads,
1: products,
0: folks,
1: and services.
0: And, someone was talking about studio guitars or something like that.
1: Go
2: cooler.
0: They're down in Victoria Park now. I heard an ad the other day. Anyway, my point I'm trying to make, folks, is you've got to go and support these people, because if you support these people, they'll advertise more. BFM can afford to pay the rent instead of putting a big a sign on the door saying, this place is legally squatted, right? To evict us, you'll need to take us to court. Support all the stuff so that BFM can carry on. But anyway, we'll be back with some hard, fast and heavy in a minute. The time here at BFM is the same time as it is at your place.
1: I made one of these ads and I'm in another one, so this is kind of confronting for me. I just hope everyone appreciates it.
0: I appreciate it.
1: Aw, thanks, man.
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0: do is drive down to some stupid mall. Maybe if I'm lucky, play some fucking video games, smoke a joint, and get stupid.
1: You see, there's nothing to do anymore. Everything decent's been done. All the great themes have been used up, turned into theme parks. So I don't really find it exactly cheerful to be living in the middle of a totally, like, exhausted decade where there's nothing to look forward to and no one to look up to.

0: fucking anything!
1: Welcome back.
2: Hey. Short songs rule.
1: Yeah. Short songs rule.
2: Especially when they caught us with our shorts down. Right?
3: Yeah. That's sort of how the show runs around here.
1: It's, yeah.
3: A lot of short songs.
2: Well, it's kind of cool because you guys have got, like, you know, more than one pair of hands. So you know, the oh my god, right? There's a couple of people reaching for the same fader at the
1: and
2: same time.
1: And sometimes
2: right?
1: There's more than one brain in here too.
3: Mm-hmm. Well, yeah. That hasn't happened yet.
1: But. It hasn't, not yet, but hopefully
2: yeah,
1: soon.
2: Don't count on me as a brain. I'm lucky if I have two brain cells. My two brain cells are busy, like you know, rubbing together, keeping breathing and remembering.
3: A little
2: to
3: electricity.
2: Eat,
3: right?
1: Just the bare basics. Everything else.
2: But I must say, it's one of the things. Is, you know, in the studio is there's no air conditioning yet, folks. So
1: no.
3: So luckily it's the middle of winter.
2: Yeah, but it's Auckland. Auckland is always humid. So you lucky people on the couch with the heater and the rain outside.
3: Driving.
2: We're here in our t-shirts and thongs, right? No.
3: It's a beach party.
2: Actually, speaking of thongs, what was the name?
3: We just heard a song, which is kind of how it feels to play some of these songs around here sometimes. That was French Import by Markdown.
1: Nice.
3: Do you know the name of the song? Do you know the name of the band? Do you know fucking anything? Markdown. Before that, we had John Wayne Was a Nazi by Millions of Dead Cops.
2: Yeah.
3: They are. Lou, you can take this one.
1: Oh yeah, this is my favorite. The Submissives.
3: Yep.
2: This is where the jock straps come in.
1: Yeah. Trust me to bring it in. Sissy was a Sissy Made for You.
3: Yeah, nice. Okay. Like Nathan for you.
1: Exactly like that. Yeah, I think Nathan really loved Submissives.
3: You also had a bit of a, you were on a bit of a tangent.
1: I was left alone. Left alone for a minute and I just checked it all
2: in. You see what happens, folks, when you leave someone alone and they've got a radio station.
1: I'm just going to put it out here before I go through these songs. I am okay. this is a song before that we were
2: called SOS, right?
1: SOS. That was Self-Help Specialist End's Own Life by See You Space Cowboy.
3: Good song.
1: Thank you. And then before that was Index for Potential Suicide with their song The Newest Youth Rebellion.
3: I really liked that song.
1: That was a good song.
2: This show, and it's so cool to listen to because you just hear stuff you've never heard before.
3: Oh yeah.
1: Yes.
2: And that lets you go and investigate the band a bit more, or you know, and obviously purchase their record if you can, right? And so on, or just bootleg it off BFM.
1: Yeah.
3: Lost art,
1: yeah.
2: Well, back in the day, you know, Barry Jenkins, we'd all sit there with our, like, you know, stereo tape recorders with the record button ready to go immediately after the ad break, and that's how we made mixtapes back then.
3: And
2: of course it was good old 1ZM back then, and or Haraki, it was AM, but you know, probably our tape decks were mono anyway, but you know, it was like we got all this stuff on cassette by doing that, staying up late and, you know, making your
3: still
2: own.
3: Still listen to it.
2: Yeah.
1: That's so cool.
3: Yeah.
1: We need to bring that back.
2: What I'm saying is it's not a bring it, well, maybe you want to bring the mono thing back, but it's still not a bring it back because, you know, I'm learning stuff tonight of bands that I've heard of, but I've never heard the music, or I've never heard of. And it's like, dude, that's quite cool. Why haven't I heard of it, right?
3: Yeah. You just need somebody else to, like, put it on for long enough to be
2: the beauty of BFM and not just this show, but the specialist shows.
3: Yes.
2: And just BFM regularly.
3: Oh, yeah.
2: You know what I mean?
1: Yeah.
2: Right? You know, so,
3: rhythm selection every time I'm like,
1: yeah,
3: I like a Roomba now.
1: Yeah. Hang on, this is cooking here.
2: Mr. Head
3: was his father. Call him Dub.
2: Yes, exactly. Yes, he can spot a good track from 40 paces.
1: For sure.
2: All right.
3: We were going to shout out the show, right?
1: Oh yeah. So we had
3: Two Skinner from Tauranga.
2: Such a great good name.
3: It is good.
2: I mean, we're having such great band names tonight.
3: Yeah.
2: Tonight is dedicated to good band names.
1: That was Two Skinner with Shame, and the reason why we played that was actually because let me see the date coming up very very soon. Where is it?
3: Yeah, it's not.
1: It's on.
3: It's there somewhere.
1: There you go. It's on the 22nd of August at the Greylin Community Centre. I think it's a Saturday, next Saturday.
3: Yeah.
1: Well, the Saturday coming.
3: I've never been to the community centre.
1: No.
3: It's not the library hall.
1: No, it's not. No. I was wondering that.
3: Richmond Road.
1: Richmond
3: 510
1: Road.
3: Richmond Road.
1: 510 Richmond Road, Grey Lynn. Richmond
3: and it
1: Road.
3: Is an all-ages screamo versus hardcore show.
1: Yeah.
2: All ages, definitely. Oh, yeah. Like more of that too, right? You know, what I mean, there shouldn't be this like, you know, 18 years or 20 years before you get allowed to go out and rock.
3: Well, that's a liquor licensing, you
2: know what I mean? Right? But, but you know what I mean? Like,
3: I do.
2: You know most. If you take your band, you would say what 80%, 90% of the gigs you played are in licensed premises.
3: Oh yeah,
2: right?
3: Yeah.
2: So,
3: yeah,
2: you know,
3: yeah,
2: so it's things. You know, again, it's like support. The all ages shows, guys, yeah. Right? You know what I mean? It's like, you know,
3: best
2: because
3: fans.
2: That's how people get into it. That's how people hear these bands with really cool names and actually hear it and see them live. And, you know,
3: it's often the young people that come up with the best band names.
1: Yeah. There's something about, oh, hello. There's something about listening to bands completely sober as well. It just changes. Yeah.
2: Well, yeah. I mean, I wouldn't
1: really
2: know.
1: I wouldn't know exactly.
3: I assume
1: but I think these guys I know how to do it.
2: Well, I can confirm it because I've been doing it for 19 years.
1: There you go.
2: Right? Yeah. So yeah, right. And it is true. We had a theory back in No Tag that it's all very well like getting stoned or drunk or whatever, and you think you're playing really well, but you're actually not.
3: yeah, exactly.
2: Right? So yeah, better to just don't start and play good.
3: Well
1: yeah,
3: said.
1: Exactly. Right? Yeah. But yeah, go check it out. It's on Saturday, the 22nd of August.
3: Who's playing? Who's playing?
1: Two Skinner. We've got Heavy Step from Tamaki Makoto. We've got Run It Straight, Mark My Words, Housefly, and... Oh, can I
3: oh boy. That? Yeah, hang on. Something to the Something.
1: Something to the Something. We'll...
3: Submit to the... Okay, we're going to work on this band. This is the band logo, and we'll get back to you on it.
1: We'll circle back.
3: They must be brutal, though. Like,
1: it
3: if you can't read it, like, you know
1: it
3: that.
1: It is a deathcore band, apparently. Yes. You can get tickets online. They're $15.
3: That's pretty
1: cheap. Under the radar,
2: which
1: is
2: pretty good for, what, five bands, six bands, right?
1: Exactly,
2: six
1: and bands. I believe if you get a ticket online, you also get in the draw to win a new
3: Title Fight Shed CD.
2: Ooh.
1: So there you go. You've got more of an incentive to buy online.
2: Yep.
3: This is not an affiliated giveaway.
1: Not an affiliated giveaway, by the way.
2: And for you underage folks, just use your mum's credit card.
3: Yeah. Yes, exactly.
1: Exactly.
2: She won't know. Just tell her you entered into a competition. Not
1: exactly.
2: That you're going
3: 5395 text in your mum's credit card details, the code on the back, and the name on the card, and we'll get you your tickets.
1: Yes. We'll get
2: you
1: tickets.
2: And your IRD, your mum's IRD number as well while you're at it.
1: Why
2: right?
1: not? Yeah, sure. Yeah, go right, on, yeah, go on.
2: But yeah, you know, I mean,
3: in the draw.
2: Yeah, exactly. Right.
1: Yeah.
2: Or ask for it as your, you know, early Christmas present or something, right? I don't know. Right?
3: That is the 50 caliber Born Ready Screamo vs. Hardcore show this Saturday, Grey Lynn Community Centre.
1: Shout out to Born Ready.
2: Go
1: out.
2: For that, guys. Go for that.
1: Yeah. You guys are amazing.
3: We're only halfway through our back notes.
1: Oh, have we?
3: No, we're mostly done.
1: No.
3: We had another fucking problem, aka AFP, with hostage or detainee.
1: Yep.
2: Yeah,
3: and
2: that was pretty cool.
3: That was a good one.
2: Yeah,
1: AFP.
3: And we had civil talk with, there's an FBI office in Wellington. I'll repeat that. There's an FBI office...
1: in Wellington.
3: Mm-hmm.
2: If you repeat it too much, the CIA will come after you.
3: No, the FBI, I think.
2: The CIA will come after you for talking about the FBI too much.
3: Yeah.
1: So let's keep talking about
3: a lot of three letters.
1: Get them distracted.
3: Our organizations and
2: AFP.
3: Coincidence?
2: No, I don't think so. Yes, right. Yeah, okay, right. Yeah. When they start taking photos of you, your retina, and your ID at AFP shows,
3: be
2: worried.
1: Be very concerned. Yeah, run. Hey, speaking of running, I have another song. Actually, this song this is from a band who are also playing in the show too.
3: Nice.
2: Cool.
1: Yeah, speaking of running, it's Run It Straight.
2: Now, I was about to say, right, so...
1: Oh, go on.
2: I believe that comes from an American football term.
3: Yeah.
1: Oh, yeah?
3: Yeah,
2: it is, right? Run It Straight is
3: the ball.
2: In American football, there's basically two actions. One is run the ball, so you have the running back, you know, kind of crushes his way through, right?
3: Sure.
2: Or the quarterback throws it, which is a throw, right? So Run It Straight is what they call, you know, kind of punching it up the middle, right?
3: Uh-huh.
2: You know what I mean? Which is basically just... bodies
3: get
2: versus
3: ass.
2: Bodies,
3: yeah, yeah.
2: Right? The guys on the offensive line, they're trying to push these incredibly large guys
3: just
2: back
3: big boys,
2: on the
3: just
2: defensive line
3: cuddling
2: and make,
3: together.
2: And make this very small kind of one-person hole
3: getting on here.
2: For the running back to get through it, right? So run it straight is when they say, you know, run it up the gut. Right? and you just go straight forward. Or they also call it, oh yeah, he's a very good runner. He runs downhill good. Right, and that means run it straight.
1: Run it straight.
2: Yeah, so there you go.
1: Here you go.
3: Run ironically, it straight. The name of the song is Walk the Walk.
1: Yeah, so it's not quite running.
3: Which is it, people? You decide.
1: Text in 5395.

0: yeah.
1: All right, yeah, okay. Folks, that was Ministry doing the you know, one of my favorite magazine songs. They played in San Francisco recently, last year, and that was their encore. They did that, and they did Fad Gadget's Ricky's Hand, and I'm just like losing it. So I had to pull out the phone and record it. So, you know, it's got that live feel to it, but it was just so well done. And when it's like your favorite song as well, and you know, and the sound, it's in a place called the Warfield that used to be a dance, you know, it's properly acoustically designed, so it's really hard to get a terrible sound out of it, but the sound is great. Mm-hmm. It's just beautiful, right? You know, the band sounds really, really good, so, you know.
0: I'd kill to listen to that Fad Gadget cover. I think the two...
1: Well, apparently, right, if you guys don't mind, I could maybe come back before I disappear again.
0: Ooh.
1: Right, and we could play the Fad Gadget one.
0: Oh, now you're talking.
2: Uh-huh. There we go.
1: Right, okay.
0: I could be persuaded.
1: Why is there a $20 note in front of me right now?
0: Just grab that real quick.
2: Yeah. We have actually come to the end of the Hard, Fast, and Heavy show tonight. Oh. And it did fly by.
0: So quickly.
2: Evening. But I think if you put another $20 note on the table, we can probably have you back in 2 weeks. What do you say?
1: Yeah, I don't mind paying for that. Yeah.
2: All right, cool.
0: Well, we could do that.
1: Well, it depends. I mean, if the listeners out there aren't walking their dogs, right, and they can actually go out shopping tomorrow and they actually support some of the advertisers,
2: mm-hmm.
1: then maybe we can afford to come back.
0: Yeah.
1: Nice. To have me back, right? And then I don't have to drop the 20.
2: If you text in your credit card details, we can definitely...
1: your mother's credit card and her IRD number, please. Yes.
0: If you're speaking of listeners, if you don't have a B card, I highly suggest you go grab one.
2: Now, there we go.
0: Absolutely. Yep.
2: That's a good one.
0: And that's a great way to support us.
1: Ooh, I saw there's a whole bunch of new merch as well, right?
0: We do have... We've got some re-releases. Our BFM merch.
1: Like all other stations are shit.
0: I believe
1: other stations are shit. There's
2: the word shit.
1: Piss.
2: Yeah,
1: piss.
2: Fuck, yeah, even yeah.
1: Balls, yeah, right.
0: All
1: thank
0: the
1: you.
0: Cool stuff. Go yeah. check it out too.
2: Yeah. And just go to a gig.
0: Go to a gig.
1: Yep,
0: a
1: local absolutely.
2: Business doing something good.
1: Because then those bands can afford to pay for the records that we then play on this show. So you see this
2: little
1: exactly.
2: circle, little.
0: It's all connected.
1: It's the food jerk. Chain. It's the food
2: it's
1: chain.
2: It's the economy.
1: It's science.
0: It's yeah. science.
2: It's magic.
0: She blinded me with science.
1: Science!
2: Okay.
0: We've got to wrap it up now.
2: Yeah, we are going to wrap it out. That was Ministry with The Light Pours Out of Me, and yeah. before that we had Run It Straight with Walk the Walk.
0: Yeah.
1: Yep.
2: What are we going to go out on tonight?
1: Well, I reckon, people have had a good night. We've had a good night.
2: I've had
1: right?
2: a bloody good night.
1: Yeah, and you know, a nice cold beverage, cold adult beverage might be something nice for you. Right?
2: A lot
1: you
2: of noodles.
1: There might have been some people listening to us with an actual cold adult beverage.
2: I
1: well.
2: Hope so, on a right. Sunday night.
1: Well, yeah, I mean, come on, the economy is no longer a Monday to Friday 9 to 5, you know
2: well
1: that,
2: said,
1: right?
2: Well
1: you
2: said,
1: know,
2: right? yeah, yeah,
1: but,
2: yeah.
1: But yeah, this is a classic from back in the day.
2: Oh yeah,
1: right? From a guy who's a complete nutcase. We used to see him when we were over in London. He used to be up at this kind of private-y type, basically illegal run it late 5 o'clock in the morning cocktails Ooh. Thing, right? And Mr. Spiz, right? And so this is a good old. Spiz energy and 2 pints of lager and a packet of crisps, please.
2: Yeah. Oh, that's. Hang on, just before we go, I want to shout out this text we got in from the person who was walking their dogs.
1: Yeah, yeah.
2: I saw a magazine for the first time in '79 in a club in Sydney. Punks mixing their drugs on pinball machines, couples screwing on, game next to them. Insane.
0: That sounds
1: well,
0: insane.
1: Well, that's when they were here and they played Main Street.
2: There you go.
1: Yeah.
2: There you go.
1: Yeah. And '79 sounds right. Yeah,
2: little
1: yeah,
2: mental
1: yeah,
2: image
1: yeah.
2: view.
1: Yeah,
2: listeners out there,
1: yeah,
2: going on.
1: It was brilliant. Yeah, that was one of the better like overseas band shows that happened. Yeah, lots of people that went will you know right. And it might be one of those gigs where you know the capacity of the venue was about 1,000 and 8,000 people went to.
2: It might
1: right?
2: have been an extreme fire code violation.
1: No. It's more that like it's like the first Sex Pistols gig that only mm-hmm. apparently only had about 27 people, but if you look online, like 5 million went to it. Right. Yeah. But anyway, yeah.
0: All right, let's listen to the song.
2: All right, thanks
0: Have
2: for listening, everyone.
1: Thank you, guys.
0: Bye.
2: Thank you.

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0: So, Margaret, I don't care if you're a clone. I always knew that you were the one.
1: Jonathan, I have to confess. I've cloned myself more than once.
0: What? More than once?
1: Hear the rest come now.
0: Whoa!
2: Hello, Jonathan.
0: 1, 2, 3, 4, 5, 6 Margarets! 12 sparkling eyes!
2: Take us to our special favourite spot, Jonathan.
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But the little man who started it by walking past Glenn Hoddle, that's where the ball came from Hodge. Maradona had continued the run forward. And the goal is...

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I sat around the house wanking, and I want to know why you don't serve coffee here. My signing on time's supposed to be 10 past 11. It's now 12 o'clock, and some of you strange bastards need executing.

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1: Yeah, Morena. You're listening to the 95 BFM Dawn Radio Show. And this morning, if you haven't guessed it, we're in the central part of Africa. And in particular, that was a track from Manu Dibango from the DRC, Democratic Republic of Congo. And we've got lots of tracks coming from that area. So if you don't know much about Central Africa or what countries consist of Central Africa, we've got Angola, Cameroon, the CRP, of course, Chad, the Central African Republic, the Equatorial Guinea, Gabon, and the Republic of Congo, and a couple of islands out on the coast, Tommy and Principal. So, yeah, so we're going to head on and listen to some of these tracks and come back and talk about them.

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2: Hey.
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2: Hey.
1: 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Mama

Yeah, that's Pamela Bajango with the track Letando. And yeah, before that we had Confusion by the Hotheads. And coming up we've got some Frank Byong with Elephant Rumble. Have a listen to this manic stuff from Central Africa.

Yeah, shout out to Frank Byong and Elephant Rumble. And also a big shout out to the student radio stations in Central Africa, in particular the University of Kinshasa. They've got a great station there, and that's where I managed to pick up a few of these tracks and a few of the other stations around the region. So let's head on and play some So-So by Kizapa, and yeah, nice little dance mix here going on.

Yeah, stuff Bindi Billy translates to look beyond appearances, and that band started out as a group of disabled musicians. Two of them are stricken with polio, and the other there's another one with another infliction. Anyway, they hung it together in the Kinshasa Zoo, and where it was quiet, and they learnt how to play together. And you could hear that one-string electric guitar, or I guess you couldn't call it a guitar, one-string instrument, playing in the background there. It's a signature instrument. So let's push on with some more music from Kinshasa with Shuffle by Tangier.

Mardi Gras. And before that, we had King Gondrolo. And these bands are all from Kinshasa, and they've got a great radio, student radio station. I always like to give a shout out for another radio station in Central Africa at Cameroon University, public university in Saw, and they're called the Yandi University, and they've got a great little radio station there as well. So let's move on with some Fulu Makisi.

Because most of the Rastafarian, we don't look man as an image. We see the soul and the energy of the soul, which you cannot weigh on a scale. But through marijuana and word, make us come equal and harmonize. But we don't use force, because civilization is a rule of persuasion over force.

Yeah, that was Luje Luna and Farol de Barra. You probably noticed a bit of Portuguese in that. That band's out of Angola, and the language between or the relations between Angola and Brazil are quite strong. So there we go. So that, if you just tuned in, you're listening to Dawn Radio 95 BFM, and we are playing the sounds of Central Africa. So if you've got a favourite Central African track, let us know. We want it on the playlist. We're going to make it happen next time, even bigger.

Kenyatta, Toko Lembete. That's a track from their self-titled album, which is from the Congo, of course, and the track's recent, the whole album's recent, last year, and is dedicated to peace, dignity and social justice in the Congo. So if you want to support that kaupapa, just check them out. So let's head on.

Yeah, that was Coco Co with Bin and Bam Boom. Yeah, that you might have heard them on Grand Theft Auto. If you play that game, they crop up. They're an interesting band. All of their instruments have been built by them out of recycled materials. And yeah, they're strange, well, exciting, I guess, strange and exciting outfit there. So let's push on. You're listening to the Sounds of Central Africa this morning on 95 BFM Dawn Radio.

0: Yeah.
1: Jeffrey Orima. Yeah, yeah, yeah. And before that, we had Banana with Bongo and Carla by Mawanga Star. So if you've just tuned in, we're listening to the sounds of Central Africa. And I'd like to give a shout out to the local Central African community here in Auckland, or in the whole country actually, but here particularly in Auckland. And there's a group out there helping the community as they settle here in New Zealand called the Aotea Africa Foundation. And I think they've got an event coming up next week, so I'm going to find out some more about that when I come back.

0: Yeah, Warriors in Africa remix, Bodhisattva and Freddie Masamba on vocals, Ancestral Soul. So if you just tuned in, you're listening to the sounds of Central Africa, and we've got quite a few tracks coming up, a bit of a mix we'll fill in, but we're going to play some jazz for some of those jazz lovers out here, some Ray Lema.
1: Even if we're well attuned with the crooked ways that led us here, we have so much yet to learn. We have to get to know each other.

Okay, so found that public notice for Aotearoa Africa Foundation. They're celebrating Congo Independence Day, or Congolese Independence Day, on 23rd of August. That's next Sunday at 869 New North Road. You can come along and learn about the culture, have a dance, listen to some music, and talk about history. So if you're, it doesn't really have a time here, but I would say sometime after lunch. So yeah, check that out at 869 Great New North Road, Manawa. This Sunday.

Yeah, you're listening to Transcendence by Ray Lema here, and we have just a little change of pace with some vocals, and then we're going to crank it up again. So enjoy your morning, get your coffee.

Blick Bessie with the track Aki from the album Ako. And he, Blick is singing in the language called Bassa. He's a Cameroonian artist, and he's exploring the connections between the blues and American blues, modern American blues, and Cameroon vocal tunes. So yeah, interesting. So let's move on and let's play some Annie Flor and Pacelli's track, and yeah, let's see how you go with this.

There is some words have spells, and you have to break these spells because we are bound in spells. That's Rastafari. They know these words, they are used by colonial master to surprise our energy by taking our first names. That's why we have surnames.

0: Yeah, Kowaza. And that's another Congolese track. Then we're going to move to Chad now. Chad, I think that's how you say it. Someone will say that's wrong, but anyway, let's move on to that and see how you think of this. What you think of this?
1: Mais dis-moi où est-ce que tu es. Hein? Merde. Sors là.

0: Yeah, Afrotronics, Solart. And now we're going to play a track, I guess, for all those Uber drivers out there from Central Africa that are driving around New Zealand, helping us get to places. And this is what happens when you get your Uber driver stoned. So have a listen to this.
1: Now you are the best.
2: Yes, I

0: Great South is soon to drop its debut album, Hellhole of the Pacific, and is marking the occasion with an all-ages show on the day of its release. Head along to witness the first full performance of the special record. 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Great South, Hellhole of the Pacific release show. 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
1: Wow, we get along so well. 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
2: I know, it's crazy. I'd love to see you again.
1: Sorry, I just have to ask. Your hoodie is so random. 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
13: Soles a bola, mumia é peça da antiguidade, estás dopado. 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

Meditation is when I am alone. I'm calling myself a meeting with my ancestor at my private place.

Yeah, that's me. Dawn Radio this morning on 95BFM. Don't forget to, text in on 5395 if you've got a favourite Central African track that you'd like us to play sometime. Into that, I'm going to leave you with Ajumata and Orkines track and their song called Nagazunga. Yeah, I like this. It's a goodbye. So that's it for today.

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1: Atamaria, good morning. Ko Thea Toku Ingoa, ko te whitu karaka. It's 7 o'clock. Fewer than a quarter of schools are using a $34 million system from the Ministry of Education for sharing student information. The cloud-based Te Rito program began in 2019 but was paused in 2021 due to security weaknesses among the student management systems schools use to record student details. The program was continued in January of 2023 but with $6 million cut from its original $40 million budget. The government said that schools would only be connected with Te Rito if they passed the Safer Technology for Schools accreditation to check if security and privacy settings were met. The system allows schools to share records such as NCEA achievement, health and language information, and any ministry-funded support they could be eligible for. The government has granted $1 million funding boost to extend work to protect Taranaki's recovering kōkako population. The East Taranaki Environment Collective received just over $600,000 for predator control, habitat restoration, and monitoring over more than 46,000 hectares. Te Kahui o Taranaki will receive just over $400,000 to map, monitor, and restore critically endangered coastal turf ecosystems within the Taranaki Iwirohi. Tiaki Te Mauri o Parinini'i Trust Chair Davis McClutchie says that building local capacity is critical to long-term success, with whānau and community involvement following the next generation of kaitiaki. Monitoring has shown signs that kōkako populations are breeding and expanding, reflecting years of ongoing predator control and habitat protections. Ka whakawhiti ki tāwahi anāianei in international news, Hurricane Lala in Hawaii's Big Island has weakened to a tropical storm but continues to cause strong winds and torrential rain across the area. All eight of Hawaii's major islands have been issued tropical storm warnings, including Big Island, which was previously under a hurricane warning. The Category 1 hurricane has left thousands of households with no power and has flooded roads with fast-moving water. Hawaii Governor Josh Green reports that one person has died in a weather-related car accident. The last hurricane to hit Hawaii was the Category 4 hurricane Iniki in 1992. And a museum in Sicily is the most recent victim of a string of museum heists across Europe that have led to a growing number of historic works disappearing from the public view. Four paintings were stolen, including three panels of the Polyptych of San Gregorio and a double-sided panel of Madonna with Child and Christ in Pietà. All of the artworks painted by Antonello di Messina, a renowned 15th-century Renaissance painter. The painters are said to have been stolen around 9:50 p.m. on Saturday. The theft comes just days after Italy's Specialist Art Crime Unit announced the recovery of three artworks stolen from a museum near Parma earlier this year. Ara te kawe pūrongo, and that's the news.
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1: Āne ngā tohu huarere mō tēnei rā, your weather report for today. Fine apart from a few showers before dawn, southerlies, a high of 12 degrees and an overnight low of 5 degrees. Sunrise today was at 2 past 7 this morning, sunset is at 11 minutes to 6 this evening. Āne ngā tohu huarere mō te opoopo, your weather forecast for tomorrow. Rā to Tuesday, mainly fine, chance of a shower until afternoon. Southwesterlies. Rā te tohu huarere, and that's your weather.
3: 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Thanks to climate change.
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1: Āne ngā ahuatanga o Tangaroa mō tēnei rā, your surf report for today. Ki te Tairāwhiti, on the east coast, up to 5 feet of east-southeast swell, with moderate cross-offshore southerlies. Taipare high tide is at 10:30 this morning, Taitimu low tide is at 4:45 this afternoon, the score of 4 out of 10. Ki te Taihoeuru, on the west coast, up to 12 feet of southwest swell, with moderate to strong cross-shore southerlies. Taipare high tide is at 12:30 this afternoon, Taitimu low tide is at 6:30 this evening, with a score of 2 out of 10. And that's your news, weather and surf. Ko Theo Toku Ingoa, the time is now 5 minutes past 7.
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trying to bring a little bit of energy to a Monday morning. It's getting lighter outside. First time, I feel like this might be the first time in a little while we've had a show where we actually started in daylight, which feels good. And here we are, kicking off the show. Monday breakfast, atamare te whānau. Nau mai, haere mai ki te reo erirangi poho. He parakuhi tēnei, ko te rahina tēnei rā, kei te tekau miniti mai te whetu karaka ko Rosetta Ahau. Ko Kiki, You Complete Me, tēnei waiata, ko Los Bichos, te kai waiata. This is Los Bichos with Kiki, You Complete Me. Before this, we kick things off with The Cure, Close to Me. I was reminded of that song when I was down in Poneke for the weekend. Good friend Jim Scott played it on Radioactive. And I was like, oh my god, yeah, this song. So I thought, hey, well, bring it back up to Tāmaki with me. Yes, anyway, it's Monday breakfast here on 95BFM. And it's just me. Millie is on leave today. We miss her dearly, but the show must go on. And I've got plenty to keep you stimulated and entertained, so don't worry. E whai ake nei, coming up on the show this morning, ka kōrero ahau ki a Arani Lauda. Marunga whakatauki o tēnei wiki. We're going to have a whakatauki from Arani Lauda at 7:40 to give us a little bit of mātauranga to take throughout our wiki. I'm excited to see what she's got in store for us. In the 8 o'clock hour, Charlie is coming up for This Is How We Brew It and bringing a special guest, one of the girls from Pink Neon Sign. We talked about this a couple of weeks ago. New spot opening up, so I'm excited to hear a little bit more about that. And in the 9 o'clock hour, Loose Reads with Jenna from Time Out Bookstore. Chatting all things puka puka. It's going to be good. Thank you, Los Bichos, for that epic intro. We're going to go into this new Anthony Tonin one, Executive Assistant. I've also got a prize that I'll sneak in there somewhere, a copy of the new Reb Fountain album, Water for Gasoline, on CD. So you'll be needing a B card for that. Hope you had an awesome weekend. There was so much happening in this beautiful city of ours. If you went to the Mushroom Festival, the BFM rave on the train, the giant puff ball looked pretty awesome. And what else? Atomic played? That looked pretty awesome. So much happening. Let me know what you did. I'd love to hear from you. 5395 is the text line number, or 309-3879 if you want to call me. Let me know how you're doing. Kei te pehi a koe. It's Monday morning. Doesn't have to be so bad though, Monday morning.

0: This is a new one from Romare. Take us. Before this, The Old Faithful. Because sometimes you need to hear Dancing on My Own by Robin on a Monday morning. I don't make the rules. I am but the messenger. BFM Breakfast. Let me know how you're doing. 5395. Cool to hear from some of you about what you got up to over the weekend.
1: We've researched and computed his whole life.

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1: E whaiakine, coming up in the news on the hour. Super clinics at Taranaki Base Hospital have been reducing wait times for ear, nose and throat patients. Hatohone St. John continues to prepare for an ongoing increase in ambulance call-outs. Two fires that broke out simultaneously on a Greek island have resulted in the death of two and more than 500 people being evacuated by sea. And 822 drones have been used in Ukraine's largest counterattack of 2026. Whakarongo tonu mai, stay tuned for these stories in full and more on the hour.
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0: Freak Freeze Wheeler. 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
1: Morena, Rick.
2: Morena.
1: How are you?
2: Pretty good.
1: It's light outside earlier now, isn't it?
2: Yeah, sure, noticing it. Even with that cloud in the east blocking the sun quite a bit. Yeah, very light. Very good. And a little bit cooler this morning, although not super cold. It has temperatures risen a little bit in the last few hours to get down to just over 6 degrees, but we're a little bit over 7 now, about 7.5 here in Greyland. Been quite windy. We've got this cold, dry southerly that's been pushing its way north. And also the upper level trough that moved across yesterday and overnight brought a bit more rain along with it. But now we're into some pretty cool dry air, so for the next few days expect there to be quite decent sunny days, some cool nights and fairly cool days as well, although gradually warming up as we get towards the end of the week. And the wind's mostly sort of south-southwesterly direction. A few showers left into the eastern parts and eastern and even towards the central parts of the North Island as the last of the front clears through. And yeah, not too much else going on. Big area of high pressure moving in across the South Tasman at the moment. Extends quite a long way south, so fairly cold air with it. And then gradually builds northwards through the Tasman across the middle of the week, and towards the end of the week we'll be centred a little bit north of the North Island by the look of it. So we'll start to see a bit of westerly appear from Friday. That might be a little bit showery at times potentially as we go through the weekend. There are a couple of fronts moving across the Tasman, sort of set to arrive around Saturday, Sunday. Particularly Sunday brings the potential for just a little bit of rain and showers there, but it's not guaranteed. It's fairly solid high pressure there, extending a little bit south, so have to see how that goes, but possibility there. And then into next week, quite a broad series of fairly broad troughs moving and lows moving eastward south of New Zealand. So fronts across the Tasman, some of those troughs extending a little bit further north as the high band of high pressure is quite a long way to the north of the country, and centres moving out to the east, just allowing some of those to affect us a little bit more. So we might get a little bit of rain and showers next week. Looks like the very end of the month, sort of the last 5 or 6 days, could be a little bit on the cold side, maybe a bit on the wet side as well, and some decent cold air moving south again across the country. So it's a little bit mixed, but we've got a good run of fine weather this week, so enjoy that, I guess. And quite a bit of blue sky appearing above me right now. The forecast for today is that this early cloud will clear to fine and mostly sunny, maybe still a few little cloud patches around here and there through the day. The wind's southerly, becoming a later fresh south to southwesterly. A high today around sort of 12 to 13 degrees, definitely a lot cooler than it has been. And the overnight low around about 6. Tuesday's looking fine, a bit warmer, like a little bit, a degree or two maybe, if you're lucky. And mostly sunny. There'll be again just a few cloud patches around at times, southerly going south southwesterly. Wednesday, fine, cool, and mostly sunny with southerly winds, becoming quite light as the day goes on. Thursday, fine, a bit warmer, and mostly sunny, light south to southwesterly. Friday, mostly fine with some cloud, but there is the chance of a shower later, probably quite a lot later. Light west to northwesterly. Saturday, partly cloudy with a few scattered showers in the westerly. And Sunday, thickening cloud with some patchy rain and showers possible. There's a slight chance you might get a heavier shower in there. Fresh west northwesterly becoming westerly.
1: Hmm. All right. Not bad.
2: Not bad. Good fine week.
1: Yeah,
2: on the way.
1: Good. That's what I like to hear. Thank you, Rick. Yep. Breeze. Well, you have an awesome rest of your rahina, and we'll catch up with you tomorrow.
2: We'll see you then.
1: Ka kite.
2: Ka kite.
3: Wow, lucky I'm wearing a sweater. Thanks, Rick Breeze.
1: Kia ora, Rick Breeze.

0: Right, well, somebody has texted in that they're so excited, spring is coming, they can feel it, it's here already, and they've requested Spring Is Coming with a Strawberry in the Mouth from Caroline Polachek.
1: But mainly,
0: and to that I say,
1: everybody,
0: all right then.

0: Switch on your taringa, it's time for Te Whakatauki o Tēnei Wiki.
1: Aye, it's that time. Morena, Arane.
2: Morena, morena. I love that switch on your taringa.
1: Yeah, it's cool, eh? Kei te pehe a koe, hoa?
2: Yeah, pai ana. Kei te pai a hau, kei te pehe a koe.
1: Kei te pai? Yeah, I'm good. I feel like spring is just around the corner, you know? The mornings are getting a bit lighter. My energy's picking up a little bit, and it's like we're past the winter slump, maybe.
2: Awesome. Yep. Love it. Love it. And I've got a little bit of a projection toward Raumati, towards summer this morning. Yeah.
1: Beautiful. Yes,
2: So the whakatauki is he namu pea ahau.
1: He namu tea or pea?
2: Pea.
1: Yeah.
2: He namu pea ahau.
1: Oh.
2: So namu is a sandfly.
1: Ah, wow. Okay.
2: Yeah, namu. And so this is literally saying, maybe I will be like a sandfly. Yeah. And, you know, do we remember those? Yeah.
1: Mm.
2: They are what sandflies are like, tiny but annoying, also persistent. So I'm saying here, right, in namu piaho, maybe I want to be like a sandfly. You know, it was like a single person, a little, you know, one person can achieve a lot. So, you know, I'm starting to think about the elections and all that kind of noise. the thing that we're going to do in a few months. And, you know, I was just thinking, oh, yeah, you know, every vote counts, whatever, that kind of, you know.
1: Right, tautoko.
2: But also, of course, in many other, you know, aspects of your life or whatever, you can just think, yep, okay, persistence, maybe I'll just be like a little sandfly, just buzz around, do my thing, and, do you.
1: That's awesome. Yeah, so next time you think, maybe my vote doesn't matter, you just think about that one annoying little sandfly. During that day on the beach and how much impact that had.
2: Yep, exactly. Maybe I'll just go for some blood somewhere for me.
1: That's awesome. Yep. And I feel like it's the kind of like ever so slightly vicious energy that we need to remind ourselves to be persistent and keep going sometimes.
2: Yep, this is it. Sometimes it's a kind of like a type of violence, like
1: totally.
2: Action or opposition or like, and you know, I don't mean necessarily physical violence either.
1: Mm-hmm.
2: To be, just a little bit stronger in our writing and thinking and engaging with people and, you know, debate and discussion, stuff like that.
1: Mm-hmm. That's so awesome. I also, it's not the first time I've heard an analogy. Well, it's the first time in Te Reo Māori, but an analogy for like being determined and persistent with insects, because often people will say that radio is like the cockroach of media, like we just keep hanging around and holding on.
2: Who would say that? That's disgusting.
1: No, but it's kind of awesome because like you can't kill us, you know, like we're still there.
2: Oh, okay, yeah.
1: We take pride in it, sort of.
2: I'm seeing that. Yeah, for sure. Radio was not dead, no. Relevant, yeah.
1: Well, there you go. Now maybe we should say he namu pea ho or he namu pea tato. we'll all be little sandflies.
2: Yep, there it is. Yep, essential.
1: That's awesome.
2: Love it.
1: Well, thank you so much, Arane. I feel fired up and ready to take on the year ahead.
2: Yeah, namu pia ahau.
1: Namu
2: pia tāua.
1: Well, kia ora e hoa. Thank you so much. Kia pai te wiki. Have an awesome rest of your week and we'll catch up soon.
2: Kia ora. Ka pai.
1: Ka kite.
2: Ka kite.
0: Ka rawe, another one for the kete. That was Te Whakatauki o Tēnei Wiki.
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8: I've seen Francesca in the hallway. I've seen Francesca on the floor. The house was so quiet. Francesca was diaphanous, made a hoax in the walls. And I watched her step back, and I cut my hand on the light by the door. Francesca never cared for me. She was always too busy setting up a camera. So I moved to the back of the room, careful to avoid the frame. Thousand horses down the bricks, divines the creases. Out the window, Francesca's missing.

Fishing with Francesca here on 95 BFM Breakfast. Morena. Kei te pehea koe, how are you out there? Whakapā mai, get in touch and let me know. Nice to hear from some of you about what you got up to over the weekend. Someone went out with their girl for a walk at Te Aritu Peninsula. Beautiful. Let me know, I'd love to hear from you. I was in Poneke with my mum, who's doing well, which was awesome. And we just watched a lot of terrible TV, to be honest, and it was brilliant. And I'm going to play Are You With Me Now from Kate LeBon, because in one of the terrible TV shows, boy meets girl, boy makes mixtape for girl, boy puts Are You With Me Now by Kate LeBon on mixtape for girl. Hello? Romance is alive and well.

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1: Atamaria, good morning. Ko Thiru Toku Ingoa ko te Waru Karaka. It's 8 o'clock. Super clinics at Taranaki Base Hospital have been reducing wait times for ear, nose and throat, or ENT, patients. ENT specialist surgeon Sa Kotekui is based in Rotorua and has been travelling to New Plymouth to help run these weekend super clinics, alongside local orthopaedic specialist surgeon Francis Ting. They've cut the wait time in half for ENT and orthopaedics patients from 18 to 9 months. Since the start of the year, 544 long-waiting ENT first specialist assessments and 1,511 orthopaedic assessments have been completed. Kotekui had 100 ENT patients, and Francis Ting had 20 orthopaedic patients in the latest weekend clinics, continuing to reduce waitlists across both services. Hatohone St. John has continued to prepare for an ongoing increase in ambulance call-outs. Ambulance Operations Director Doug Gallagher said the ambulance workload was expected to have remained high over the weekend. The emergency services provider has been dealing with record levels of demand recently, with seasonal illnesses causing extreme pressure. Last Sunday, it activated its Emergency Operations Centre for the first time since COVID-19, and it remained in place over the weekend to manage sustained pressure. St. John's received 2,562 calls on the 8th of August, making it its busiest day on record. Ka whakawhiti ki tā wahi ināianei in international news, two fires that broke out simultaneously on a Greek island have resulted in the death of two and more than 500 people being evacuated by sea. The fires are located on the island of Salamina, which sits west of Athens and has 37,000 residents living on it. The fires themselves were not unexpected, as the island was under wildfire risk on Sunday. However, the cause has not yet been determined. Around 200 firefighters are at work, with aid from water tankers and construction machinery to ensure the fires do not converge. Salamina is, however, not alone in these fires, with several countries across Europe facing a series of wildfires this weekend. And 822 drones were used in Ukraine's largest counterattack of 2026. The attacks have been aimed by Kyiv at one business in particular, Russia's Amazon equivalent, Wildberries. The business is being targeted due to Kyiv's claims its logistics hubs were used to buy and distribute military equipment to the Russian army. 7 out of 10 Wildberries logistics centres were disabled in the attack. The war has been ongoing since 2022. Ara te kawe pūrongo, and that's the news.
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1: Āne ngā tohu huarere mō tēnei rā, your weather report for today. Partly cloudy with southerlies, a high of 12 degrees and an overnight low of 5 degrees. Sunrise today was at 2 minutes past 7 this morning, sunset is at 11 minutes to 6 this evening. Āne ngā tohu huarere mō te pōpō, your weather forecast for tomorrow. Rātū Tuesday, mainly fine with isolated showers clearing in the morning, southwesterlies. Ara te tohu huarere, and that's your news and weather. Ko Theo toki ingoa, the time is now 3 minutes past 8.
3: 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Legendary stuff.
2: 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Thanks to climate change.
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4: Hello.
3: She's here.
4: Hello.
3: And she's here to tell us that the surf is awesome, right?
4: Not quite.
3: Oh.
4: Not so much.
3: Damn.
4: East Coast, there's some swell at East Coast, which is, it's been not amazing out there, so it's good to have a little bit of swell. Waist high, ish. Wind will be a bit annoying, moderate cross offshores, and will be gusty, so not ideal conditions, but still something, still something out there. High tides at 10:30, low tides at 5:15, probably like 3-4 out of 10, depending on where you're at. So, you know, not undoable, but not amazing. West coast is looking pretty gnarly out there today. We've got kind of pretty strong, moderate cross onshore-y conditions. Overhead to double overhead. So pretty messy and windy out there today. If you are really keen, you could probably find a sheltered corner, but you'd probably be in for a bit of a battle out there. High tide to 12:30, low tide to 6:30, probably like a 2 out of 10 on the west coast today. So not a great day out there, but, you know, I don't know. Oh. It'll happen again. We'll get good surf again. It'll happen.
3: That's true, you know. There's light at the end of the tunnel when there's bad surf.
4: Yeah,
3: and, I mean, exactly. It's Monday anyway, so who's got time for surfing? There's work to be done, people. Oh, well, thank you so much, Ellie. Hoping that the surf gets better soon, and we'll chat with you tomorrow, eh?
4: Sounds good.
3: Okay, bye-bye.
4: All right, bye-bye.
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5: Cowabunga, friend.
3: Yes, it was. Morene te whānau, kei te whakarongo koe ki te reo irirangi poho. You're listening to BFM. This is Breakfast. Millie's on leave, so it's just me, Rosetta, today. But lots more exciting stuff coming up on the show and a couple of mates joining us, which is exciting. I've got a copy of Reb Fountain's new album on CD to give away, so whakarongo tonu mai. Keep it locked for that. It's going to happen soon, I think. We've also got This Is How We Brew It just after 8:30. Thanks to our lovely friends at 8:30 Coffee Roasters who bring us the BFM Breakfast Show. We love them for it. Charlie's coming up and bringing one of the girls from Pink Neon Sign, which is a new spot that's opened up. So that's very exciting. And in the 9 o'clock hour, Loose Reads with Jenna from Time Out. So many exciting things on the horizon. But first, some Barrington Levy for you.

0: Yes, loving this brand new track from Erykah Badu and The Alchemist. It's called Witch Doctor. It came out on Friday alongside the announcement that that collaborative album between those two is finally coming out on the 28th. I'm really excited. I've been waiting on this one for a while. I'm sure a lot of you have as well. Before this, we had Pull the Catch from Fat Freddy's Drop, and before that, Under Me Sensei from Barrington Levy. Here on BFM Breakfast, so nice to hear from some of you about what sounds like an awesome weekend up here in Tāmaki. Mushroom Festival was unreal, apparently. I was sad to miss it. Let me know what you got up to. Let me know what's on for the week, how you're feeling on a Monday morning, if there's anything I can do to help. Hope you're having an awesome start to your rahina.
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0: No Mai Hoki Mai, welcome back. We're going to listen to a track from Red Fountain. It's called Good People. It's from her brand new album, Water for Gasoline, which I listened to a couple of times over the weekend and I thoroughly enjoyed. And it just happens to be our Kōpai Pūro Tēnei Wiki, our album of the week, which means I've got copies on CD to give away all week. If you want to win, all you got to do is send me a text, tukupātoe mai, rima tori iwa rima, 5395 is the number, your name, your B card number, and Reb Fountain.

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1: EFIRKNA coming up in the news on the hour. Experts are warning that some workers may be unable to afford to take leave when new rules come into effect. The fast-track process has begun for the second Mount Victoria tunnel. Thousands have been displaced after a deadly earthquake struck Indonesia on Saturday. And Liechtenstein has announced a change in succession laws that finally allows women to ascend the throne. Whakarongo tonu mai, stay tuned for these stories in full and more on the hour.
2: Thank you very much, Theo. Okay, keep those texts rolling in if you want to win that Reb Fountain album on CD. It's a beautiful record. And of course, on Friday we announced that Reb Fountain is touring across the Motu in October. So that's very exciting. You can study that CD well, maybe take it to the gig, get it signed. That would be cool. All you have to do is text me your name, your B card number, and Reb Fountain. We're going to listen to a song from a band who's also touring very soon. I'm really excited. You probably already know what I'm going to play. But after that, Charlie and Rosie from Pink Neon Sign are coming up for This Is How We Broke. We're going to talk all things coffee and matcha, maybe? I'm intrigued. You'll just have to wait and see. But first this.
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0: on 95BFM Breakfast, thanks to 8:30 Coffee Roasters.
1: Yes, yes, it's that time. This is how we brew it. Thanks to our lovely friends at 8:30 Coffee Roasters. We got special guests in the studio, Morena, Charlie and Rosie.
2: Morena.
1: How are you both?
2: Sleepy.
1: Yeah.
2: It's a Monday.
1: Yeah.
2: We're good. We have coffee in hand, so changing that,
1: good, turning it all around. But I mean, Rosie, you run a cafe, so you must be used to the early starts.
2: Relatively. I'm a little bit of a lazy barista. I open at 8 instead of 7.
1: Oh, nice.
2: I just cannot get out of bed.
1: Yeah, no, fair enough.
2: As I should.
1: Yeah.
2: But.
1: Yeah, fair enough.
2: I try my best.
1: All the time. Cool. You run Pink Neon Signs.
2: Yes, down on High Street.
1: Yeah. Tell us a little bit about the vibe.
2: Well, it is below where Rakino's used to be. Mm. If anyone is old enough listening to this to know where Rakino's once was. So, it's just a cool little space. It's just me mostly, and we're there about six days a week usually, making some coffee from 8 till 3, and then 10 on Saturdays. So, yeah,
1: cool.
2: Coffee, matcha, some snacks, sometimes some juice,
1: mm-hmm.
2: but mostly coffee.
1: Mostly coffee.
2: And
1: you're a bit of an 8:30 OG.
2: I'm old. Yeah, I'm an old girl and have been with the crew for a little while now.
1: Yeah, cool.
2: Over a decade, I think. Yeah.
3: Yeah.
1: So how did you start at 8:30 and what's the journey been like?
2: So I started at 8:30 in 2015 after basically just kind of harassing Sam Jarvis for years. I was like, hey, can you hire me? And he was like, oh, one day, I guess, maybe. And then I think it just worked one day because he just kind of walked into a coffee shop I was working at that didn't use 8:30 and said, do you want a job? And I went, yeah, cool. He's like, what about like next week? And I was like, I'll talk to my boss. And here we are. So.
1: Yeah, cool. So what's the sort of roles that you've had at 8:30 over the years?
2: Mostly just standing up a lot and doing dishes heaps. Nah, I was mostly making coffee at the High Street store, which is now Pink Neon Sign.
1: So
2: it was kind of like started off as one thing in 2015. Sam and Glenn set it up and asked me to come on board and help out. So I did that for about 4 years. Worked at the K Road and the Ponsonby store occasionally as well. And then a little thing called COVID happened and everything kind of went a little sideways for everyone. I wasn't working in hospo at the time. I needed a job, so I approached the boys and I was like, hey, so got any jobs? And they were like, no. Want a shop though? And I'm like, yeah, I guess so. And then about 3 days later I opened Pink Neon Sign.
1: Wow.
2: Yeah,
1: cool.
2: So it all happened very quickly.
1: Yeah, and it must have been such a crazy, like, exciting step, but also challenging, I'm imagining, to go from...
2: Yeah, I don't really think about anything. And then I just kind of throw myself into situations. And I did that, and it's just been pretty awesome ever since.
1: Yeah, cool.
2: Hectic, crazy, insane, but the best thing ever. So. Yeah.
1: Cool.
2: Yeah.
1: Oh my gosh, that's such a cool origin story and how like the relationship has evolved over the years.
2: Yeah.
1: And then just recently you've had exciting things happen with like matcha and stuff as well, right?
2: We have. So we did a little event with Thea Matcha, who 8:30 is now distributing.
3: We're selling because of Rosie, really.
1: Ah.
3: Yeah, we were trying to look for a matcha brand to use, and Rosie was like, I've been using these girls since the start.
2: I didn't really give them a choice. I was like, yeah, you're going to do this. I don't work for 8:30, but I just kind of tell Charlie what to do sometimes.
3: Pretty much.
2: Thea Matcha are a really, really awesome family-owned company, and they've been doing this for quite a long time now. As soon as we opened Pink Neon Sign, we started doing matcha because May was a 8:30 customer when I used to work at High Street. And we were like, cool, let's support the girls. And yeah, it's been really, really fun. I have a background in pastry chefing. So that's what I did when I started making coffee. I was studying hospitality and I really loved matcha and green tea from before I even started making coffee. And so it's been really fun to kind of use some of those skills I have in a way that I sort of couldn't with coffee, because coffee is very much like, give me my long black or my flat white or whatever. Like when I first started making it, it wasn't this.
1: It's kind of militant. Charlie's making us weigh stuff. I'm like,
3: you gotta weigh it.
1: I can't do that.
2: I'm like, yes, definitely have to weigh everything 100% of the time. I don't charge my scales. I eyeball it. Sorry.
3: I'm so sorry.
1: It's okay, actually.
2: I'm so sorry.
1: It's okay, because we've had a text from someone who, a testimony saying that they can confirm Rosie's coffees are delicious.
2: Thank you.
1: So.
2: Thank you.
1: You're doing something right. Obviously.
2: Yeah, you just weigh it sometimes.
1: With feeling. With feeling.
2: You gotta like...
1: Charlie's shaking his head.
2: You know, you gotta romanticize the coffee. You gotta weigh it sometimes. It's a science, but it's not an exact science. So you gotta kind of like vibe it. See how it's feeling on the day. Touch the grinds in your hand. Do you hate me right now?
3: No, I agree. I think for beginners starting out, I'd say definitely weigh it. But you get to a point where you feel it.
1: I think I'm almost at that point.
2: Yeah, right. Exactly. A couple decades in, you kind of get a little feeling for it, eh?
1: Yeah.
2: Sometimes.
1: Yeah. Okay. Yeah. Okay. I look forward to that. I definitely look forward to weigh it a couple.
2: Weigh it a few times a day at least. Just check in with the coffee.
3: It is true. I would say like, I can look at a portafilter and I kind of know if it's got the right dose in
1: there. Oh yeah. Okay.
2: Once you've got to know your machine.
3: Day, every day.
2: Yeah. You get to know your machines and stuff very, very well. So if you were like chopping and changing, like if I was like working for five different 830 shops or something, different, you know, weigh everything all the time. Mm. It's your own thing. You know, she's got a name. You know, she's got her own personality, this little coffee machine.
1: So. For sure, for sure. So today, the coffee that we've got in my hands is the Colombian Popayan filter. We haven't actually talked about this in a little while, so can you give us a refresher, Charlie?
3: Yeah, so this is the filter that we have on all year round. It's our single origin mainstay.
1: Mm-hmm.
3: Just a really great black coffee, like loads of kind of sweetness and acidity. Just a typical Colombian coffee in that it's really well balanced. Mm. Not a dark roast. I would say it's kind of light medium, to be fair, and just a great all-rounder. You can have it as espresso. Awesome, really good as a filter.
1: Really? You can have it as espresso as well?
3: Yeah.
1: Oh, cool.
3: Yeah, I would recommend trying it at home for sure.
1: As an espresso?
3: Yeah.
1: Mm.
3: Real good.
2: She's kind of like the people's princess, that one, eh? I feel like a Colombian coffee, you just can't go wrong.
3: Just, we always, in the roastery, we get all these new ones coming through and we always circle back to this one and we're like, just like, it is still so good.
1: Classic.
3: Yeah.
2: We do a wee, like, happy hour at the shop in the first 2 hours of service, and everyone's like, what have we got on today? I'm like, I'm sorry, it's just going to be Colombia again.
1: Yeah.
2: It's my favorite, so.
1: Nice.
2: Yeah.
1: It's your favorite of all the 830 beans?
2: Mm-hmm. Oh, every time Sam roasts a Colombian coffee, it's, like, maybe one of the most exciting times of my life. Is there anything fun happening soon with that?
3: We've got a... like a high-end Colombia coming through in the next couple of months for our Black Label series, which we'll definitely talk about a lot more into the run-up, but it's probably looking like end of October. So okay. A
2: happy
3: bit
2: Halloween.
3: Away, yeah, oh Halloween special.
1: Bougie girls, rise up for the Black Label. It's coming.
2: I will go broke for this coffee, honestly. I don't care.
3: Yeah.
1: But it's chic, you know? Like, a Black Label coffee doesn't get much more sophisticated than that.
2: I am so sophisticated, actually.
1: Yeah, you give off that vibe.
2: This is me brushing my fancy nails. I'm like, right, I'm looking at a camera. I'm not on the podcast. Yeah.
1: Okay, well, dear listeners, if you like the sound of the Colombian Popayan coffee, you're in luck, because I have a bag of it in my hands to give away to one lucky B-card holder at the end of this week. So you've got until the end of the show on Friday to text in your name, your B-card number, and 830. 830 is one word with one T in the middle. And if Friday feels so far away, and you must try this Colombian coffee right now, you can head to 830's website, 830.com, and use the code 95BFM to get 10% off any bean, really. So it might be Colombian, it might be a blend, it might be whatever your heart desires. Hey, thank you so much, guys.
2: Thank you.
1: So cool to meet you, Rosie.
2: Nice
1: and,
2: to meet you too.
1: Hopefully see you down at Pink Neon Sign
2: soon. Come on through.
1: Wahoo. Thanks, Charlie.
3: Bye. Thank you. See ya.

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9: No mai, hoki mai, welcome back. Kei te whakarongo koe ki te reo irirangi poho. You're listening to BFM. Thanks for doing so. We're going to listen to some Rummy Rights. But first, I want to say congratulations to Roger, who's won our copy of Reb Fountain's new album, Water for Gasoline, on CD. Everyone else, don't worry, you can still text in to win copies throughout the rest of the week. So you've got four more chances. Also want to say thank you to Charlie and Rosie for joining us for This Is How We Brew It. Everyone, check out Pink Neon Sign. Sounds like a very cool little spot on High Street. Someone else texted in just towards the end of that corridor asking about some recs for the best 8:30 coffee for an espresso martini. And I asked the experts and they said, if you're making espresso at home and you're confident in doing so, the classic is pretty unbeatable in terms of a beautiful chocolatey espresso martini. But you can also, Rosie said, if you're not so good at making espresso at home, you can also look up cold brew espresso martini recipes, and then that might be a great way to use your Colombia or the Brazil single origin as well. The world is your oyster, dear listener. Go forth and have a delicious cocktail.

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1: Atamaria, good morning. Ko Thua Toku Ingwa, ko te Iwa Karaka. It's 9 o'clock. Unions and employment law experts are warning that some workers may be unable to afford to take leave when new rules come into effect. The Employment Leave Act was passed into law on the 6th of August and will replace the Holidays Act in 2028. While many changes have been well received, such as workers being able to take sick leave from their first day and parents being able to access leave at their normal rate after returning from parental leave, concerns have been raised. Employment law expert at Hexeth Henry, Alison Meltzer, says that payments for annual leave will be at what amounts to the employee's lowest rate of pay unless agreed otherwise. For employees who work a lot of overtime, receive incentive payments or commissions, the changes may discourage people from taking annual leave to avoid losing money. Meltzer said this could have consequences for health, safety, well-being and productivity, as well as increasing leave liability for employers. The fast-track process for the multi-billion dollar second Mount Victoria Tunnel, a project which originated from the National Party campaign promise, began on Friday. The NZTA has claimed it is a significant milestone for the project, but while $185 million has been approved for the early works, funding for the major construction has not yet been provided, with no start date for building to begin. However, the tunnel has already drawn many critics, with some councillors in the Wellington City Council calling the project a ghost project. Despite the debates, Transport Minister Chris Bishop has committed to the project's delivery and said that it is in the major project pipeline. Ka whakawhiti ki tā wahi ināianei in international news, the latest earthquake of 7.7 magnitude around the infamous Ring of Fire of Indonesia has resulted in 5,000 people being displaced with at least 53 fatalities. Preliminary reports have revealed more than 1,200 homes have been damaged. As well as this, dozens of schools and other government services, including hospitals, have also been severely affected. However, it will take time to deduct the full extent of the damage in their region due to its remote and mountainous nature. The initial earthquake, occurring 15 kilometres below the surface, was the deadliest since 2022. And Liechtenstein has announced a change in succession laws that finally allows women to ascend the throne. Prince Hans Adam II has ruled the country of 44,000 since 1989, but his heir, hereditary Prince Alois, has performed most official royal duties for the last two decades. The House of Liechtenstein announced that the order of succession has been changed from male primogeniture to absolute primogeniture. While the change does not affect the country's current succession line, it will allow the future firstborn child of their descendants to become heir to the throne regardless of sex. Hereditary Prince Alois said that this change ensures that Liechtenstein is being led by the person best prepared for this responsibility. Ara te kawe pūrongo, and that's the news.
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1: Āne ngā tohu huarere mō tēnei rā, your weather report for today. Fine, apart from a few showers before dawn, southerlies, a high of 12 degrees and an overnight low of 5 degrees. Sunrise today was at 2 minutes past 7 this morning, sunset is at 11 minutes to 6 this evening. Āne ngā tohu huarere mō te pōpō, your weather forecast for tomorrow. Rātū Tuesday, mainly fine, chance of a shower until afternoon. Southwesterlies. Ara te tohu huarere, and that's your weather.
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1: Āne ngā āhuatanga o Tangaroa mō tēnei rā, your surf report for today. Ki te tai Rāwhiti on the east coast, up to 5 feet of east-southeast swell, with moderate cross-offshore southerlies. Tai Pari high tide is at 10:30 this morning, Tai Timu low tide is at 4:45 this afternoon, with a score of 4 out of 10. Ki te tai Huarudu on the west coast, up to 12 feet of southwest swell with moderate to strong cross-shore southerlies. Tai Pari high tide is at 12:30 this afternoon, Tai Timu low tide is at 6:30 this evening, with a score of 2 out of 10. And that's your news, weather and surf. Thanks to Lois and Irene for writing the news bulletin. Ko Theo Toku Ingoa. Time is now 5 minutes past 9.
4: Thank you, Theo, and thank you, Lois and Irene. Yous are awesome.

0: Take off your jacket, because it's time to get deep under the covers with a loose read.
1: Yes, it is. Morena, Jenna.
2: Morena.
1: How are you?
2: I'm great, thanks. It's so lovely to be in this new studio.
1: I know, it's your first time.
2: It's my first time.
1: I'm
2: very happy.
1: Yeah, what do you think of the new digs?
2: I just love that there's a view, because even in the old studio, how everything was enclosed for so long and you couldn't see out the windows.
1: Seeing the sky has done wonders for my mental health every morning, I have to tell you.
2: And just watching Karangahape Road do its thing. And it's like, I felt joyous walking down Karangahape Road this morning. No shade to the university area.
1: Yeah, but there is something in the air on Karangahape Road, for sure. And you've got a great pukapuka to talk about with us today.
2: I do. So this is called One Day a Taniwha by T. Hema Baker. This is a brand new novel that is out this week. This is published by Moore Press, and it's T. Hema's second book, but first book published with Moore Press. His first book was called Turn Code. It was a satirical novel, and that was longlisted for the New Zealand Book Awards, the Ockhams.
1: Oh, cool.
2: But One Day a Taniwha follows Hohipa. He lives in Kapiti with his partner and very young baby. His baby's called Wee. He is 4 months old and he does not sleep. Hohipa is self-aware enough to know of the major pressure this puts on his partner, Aniwa, but the lack of sleep, and he has these really intense dreams, are just driving him over the edge. They're affecting all parts of his life, his connections with relationships, and his job. He's an accountant at the Kapiti Council. He's the only Māori that works in his office, and so often he's taking the cultural load of what's happening. So it's quite a recognisable situation for him to be in. Apart from his inner world, there's also a lot of stuff happening, which is also recognisable, of intense stuff happening overseas with war and destruction, and then our government is removing parts of Māori, or what do you call it when you there's lots of race baiting conversations happening. It all feels very familiar. There's some familiar characters that have different names that you may recognise as politicians. this is this weight on his shoulders. Also, he feels not Māori enough. Aniwa, his partner, is really involved with her marae. They live where her marae is, so he can't keep up with the reo, and that's also another part of him. So he's like super stressed. So this baker really creates this pressure cooker situation for this character, and his dreams feature these power eyes, I get representational of a taniwha, and then that starts to merge into his waking life, and he starts to not really know what's real and what's not anymore. So it's really stressful for him. So this is an emotionally difficult read, and I think what's really beautiful in this is that T. Hema has put a karakia in the front of it to go back to if you just need to take a little break. But it's a really important read about Māori fathers, Māori mental health, and the effect of the whānau around them. Really easy to read. It's quite dialogue heavy, and it feels very natural. When I was reading this, I feel like it's a book on its own, of course, but I thought it had like kind of that male story, dialogue driven, slight earnestness in a really good way of Dominic Hoey's writing. And then the political anger in Shiloh Keno's writing of All That We Know, and then the heartbreak of Becky Manawatu's writing. So if you like any of those books, I think this is the next book for you. And we've had I think I'll be the third staff member to read this, and we've all really, really enjoyed it. So we're just looking forward for it to get on the shelf, which will be this week.
1: Cool.
2: Yeah.
1: Oh my gosh, that's so exciting. It sounds like a great read, like very riveting, and like you say, a little bit sort of sensitive, and probably for some people, like potentially quite personal and triggering and sort of relating to a lot of their stories.
2: You have to be careful with yourself when you're reading this, but I think what's really special to know is that T. Hema wrote this, or the story came to him after he felt a personal, he had a personal experience when he was a sleepless father with his new baby, and kind of the feeling, the places that his mind went to got quite dark. Mm-hmm. And so, and then also he works in, I think he's been a policy analyst. He used to work for Te Whatu Ora, or maybe still, yeah, he's worked in that government space and seen the changes as governments have come in to remove, change the name, etc. So he is, I think there's a lot of personal stakes in this book, which makes it even more special and I think really brave and honest and an important story to read.
1: Beautiful. And so this one is on the shelves sometime this week.
2: Yes, I'm hoping it arrives by tomorrow.
1: Yeah. But people can pre-order and stuff at the
2: Absolutely.
1: Moment, right?
2: Just cool. Put your name down for it, call us and we'll hold one for you.
1: Okay.
2: Or you can look it up on our website and pay for it and pre-order it. Or we'll just put it aside for you with your name on it.
1: Ah, beautiful. Well, it sounds like it's going to be a smash hit.
2: I think it will. I think this will touch a lot of people for sure.
1: Cool. Well, thank you so much, Jenna. Always a pleasure chatting puka puka with you.
2: And thank you.
1: We'll catch up with you in a couple of weeks.
2: Kia pai tō wiki.
1: Ka kite.
2: Ka kite.
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12: Wallau!

That was Solange with Time Is. Before that, Behold My Cool Style from Damn Native. Before that, a new one from Mukumukai and Troy Kingi, Brazil. And this is Jenna with TGD. Hope you're having an awesome start to your rahina, start to your wiki. Whakapā mai, get in touch and let me know if you are or if you aren't. It's all good. I hope you are. The sun is shining. 5395 is the text line number.

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0: That was The Young and the Restless from 3Ds. Before that, Office Dog with Tunnels. And before that, Spiritualized with Come Together. You're listening to 95 BFM Breakfast. Thanks for doing so. If you want to get in touch, 5395 is the number. I'd love to hear from you. Otherwise, hope you're enjoying the tunes and I hope you're enjoying the sun. We got, what's that, 13 minutes left of the show? See what we can squeeze in here, eh?
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Yeesh, how fun is that new Jail track? Bus Club, another club. This right here is unique with Mile High Club. Another type of club. Another club, Bus Club. Before Jail, we had Mazurika, Tu Puru Puru with the Teddy edit. And I'm going to leave you on this. But don't worry, Morning Glory with Ngayo is up next, which is going to be a great show, so keep it locked. Thanks to everyone who joined us on the show this morning. Arani for our Whakatokyo Tēnei Wiki. Charlie and Rosie for This Is How We Brew It, and Jenna for Loose Reads. Thank you for tuning in. Hope you've enjoyed the show. Kia pai tērā, have an awesome rest of your rahina. Enjoy the sunshine if you can. And I'll be back with Millie tomorrow.

0: That was the 95 BFM Breakfast Show with Rosetta and Millie. Hey, don't cry. We'll be back again tomorrow.
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3: Thanks to the Tuning Fork.

Kia ora, and welcome to Morning Glory on 95BFM. I'm Nayo, with you from 10 to 12 on this Monday morning. Special thanks to the Tuning Fork. You're just listening to The Breakfast with Rosetta. 5395, flick me a text. What are you up to this Monday morning? Any song recommendations? Or you can give me a call. 309-73879. We're starting off with a New Zealand track, Del Rey by Sola Rosa, off the 2009 album, Get It Together.

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restlessly turning over personal problems, worrying about financial matters, or the conflicts of daytime employment, or fretting over the troubles of the world. 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The body is not refreshed.

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Before that, Eastern Eyes by Lynn Sawney. And this is Ghost Lights by Francesca Griffin. 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

this funky tune is Watermelon Lie, The Watermelon Man, which is a live version by Herbie Hancock. It's off his 1963 debut album, Taking Off. He's had 14 Grammy Awards and has played in the Miles Davis Quartet. I think it's from Chicago? Ooh, don't quote me on that one. But it's a really funky tune.

And this is Morning Glory on 95BFM. 5395, that's the text number if you want to get in touch. What are you up to?

I just needed to figure out, I probably let my anger get the best of me. When it comes to family, see now you testing me. You want my everything until there's nothing left of me.

0: 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It's The Clatter, Auckland's oldest Irish pub.
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This beautiful track is Obsidian by Astaire, a Wellington musician. And before that, you're listening to When Your Eyes Meet Mine by The Broken Heartbreakers. And coming up is Five Man Army by Massive Attack. This is Morning Glory on 95 BFM, and I'm Nayo. Keep it locked on the beat.

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This is Five Man Army by Massive Attack. 5395, what are people up to? Any song recommendations for this Monday morning? It's looking sunny in Tamaki Makaurau, looking out onto K Road. And if you haven't got a B card, now is the time to get one. Just head to the BFM website, you can find all the information there.

This is a new track by Sempra called Wicked and Rough. It's off. So the last track before this we were listening to was a Net Archives track, No Need to Be Sorry, Call Me, featuring Maverick Saba. And this is a track that's off her own record label, actually, called Up Your Archives, released on the 12th of August.

If you just tuned in, this is Morning Glory on 95BFM, and I'm Naya. This track is Wake Up Johnny by Slim Levy. He's a French DJ and bass player who played on Lee Scratch Perry's last tour. 5395, that's the text number. Do you want to get in touch? What are people up to on this Monday morning?

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21: John Williams is the musical genius behind the scores of all your favourite movies. 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JB Ware presents The Magic of John Williams with Auckland Philharmonia, the Altea Centre, Friday 28th and Saturday 29th of August. 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

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This is Wild Times by Magic Factory. 5395, that's the text number. What are people up to? Any song recommendations for this Monday morning?

This track is called Bye by Corso Alto. And if you've just tuned in, you're listening to 95BFM Morning Glory. And although we're not on the uni campus anymore, I feel like there's no reason why you shouldn't support CrackCom, which is the uni magazine, because they're launching their petition to increase funding, because I think they're getting no funding next year. And I feel like we really need to support the arts and support those creative outlets. 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But text in 5395, what are you up to? Any music recommendations? Otherwise, keep it locked on the B. I'm with you until 12. It's 11 on this Monday morning.

I just had a lovely chat with Anthony. He was telling me how if you go to Cornwall Park, mostly the eastern side, which is in One Tree Hill, you can see some newborn lambs, which sounds awesome. And lambs are a beautiful, beautiful thing. I was driving the other day and I saw some lambs and I was like, gosh, it's early, but it means spring's coming. Thank you for your text then. I'll see if I can find some mud honey. 5395, that's the text number. You're listening to 95BFM. Morning Glory, and I'm Nio. This is The Healer by Erykah Badu. And before that, we're listening to the track Girl Like Moi by Takahuna and I. And, yeah, keep it locked on the

0: 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Is that good?
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2: 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Keep it locked on the B.

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1: And as I said, Frith, if this harpsichord is gauche, then what's Max Martin? Seriously though, a crisp and, dare I say, ebullient debut from this young artist. Mm. And now from our new contributor, Daryl.
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this track is Flying Away by Smoke City. And we were listening to Doctor in the House featuring Yaz and Plastic Population by Cold Cut. And someone texted in saying that their band was doing a show in Dunedin and it sounded like everything was going wrong. But then the drummer uttered the unforgettable quote in the words of the immortal Yaz, "The only way is up." Thanks, Justin, for that. That's awesome. And then we listened to some Lemon Jelly, Return to Patagonia. 5395, that's the text number. I'm with you until 12 on Morning Glory, 95 BFM.

Politician by Kura. I feel like this is going to be an anthem in the next few months as the election rolls around. And just a note, if you haven't enrolled, 25th of October is the last day to enroll, so definitely get onto that. 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
2: 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It is almost 11:50. Keep it locked on the B.
0: Don't I at least get a home boss?

0: This October witnessed Lily Allen shock and delight fans with the outrageously honest West End Girl, played in full at Auckland Spark Arena. 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Now I'm a West End Girl. 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It ain't
1: the
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0: thank you, Tierra Wack. Thank you for FOXing with a girl. You know I love you, fool. Philly, you all day. Each and every way.
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2: 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Yeah, nah, nah, yeah, nah, nah, yeah, nah, nah, nice.

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3: Tēnā koutou katoa, ko kēsta tōku ingoa. No mahaere mai ki te wire mō tēnei rā. Kia ora and welcome to The Wire Whirahina Monday. I'm your host, Caster, and I'll be with you for the next hour. I'm also joined in the studio by producer Pranuja. If I can, now coming up on the show for our weekly catch-up with the ACT Party, I spoke to MP Simon Court about tensions in the National Party leadership, ACT Party and ACT Party proposals for a local tourism dividend and voluntary student services fees. Also on voluntary student services fees, I spoke to President of the Victoria University of Wellington Students Association, or VUSA, Aidan Donoghue, about what such a policy could do to student life on campus. Pranuja, what have you got for us today?
4: This week, I spoke to University of Otago public health researcher Dr. John Kerr about medical misinformation, distrust in the health system, and how social media and generative AI can shape treatment decisions. I also spoke to University of Auckland's marketing lecturer, Catherine Jensen, about how AI and platform algorithms influence who sees political advertising and what that could mean for voters heading into this election.
3: He aha, o whakaro, we would love to hear your thoughts on any of these pieces, so get in touch. Tuku pātuhi mai, text in on 5395. Wai mai rane, give us a call in studio on 309-3879. Kawa e wareware e ahena koutou te whakarongo ki ēnei kōrero anō. Hei pakiere rukiruki marungi I te pai, tukutuku o irirangi poho, me haere ki 95BFM irakati.com. You can catch all of these stories and more, as always, by podcast on the 95BFM website, 95BFM.com. Now let's get into the show.
1: It's time for our weekly catch-up with the ACT Party's Simon Court.
3: Last week saw the National Party go through a period of suspected internal conflict after a leadership challenge was mounted against Prime